Great to have your company this Friday night. If you want to unwind, chill and relax, we can totally help you out with that with another hour of Mellow Favourites on the way in just a moment.

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3: 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Pepper's Lonely Hearts Club Band, Ona Beatles, on Album Is Fjor Sundown. 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August Chui on Foom Reans, Nicheid Spottas to Kjortacha, Leshen Auron, Gangster's Paradise, Le Coolio.
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1: 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Join me for the What's On Guide to the Bank Holiday Weekend this Saturday morning. It's Saturday Live from 9 a.m. where Coyote Ugly star Adam Garcia, who's coming to the Bord Gáis Energy Theatre on Saturday 8th of August for The Bodyguard, chats to me about his role as Frank Farmer, the role made famous by Kevin Costner. He'll be talking about the music, the story, and remembering Whitney Houston. I'll have some tickets to give away to see The Bodyguard 2. Fergal Harrington's making his return to Saturday Live from Intro Matchmaking and talks about the new attitudes towards dating and how people are reluctant to make any commitment these days. On Travel Talk, Ed Finn talks about Fla Kjol na Héireann coming to Belfast this weekend for the first time and what fans of Irish traditional music can expect. Plus a look at all the big events for the long weekend in our What's On Guides. 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
4: Hi, I'm Megan Scully, and this is Crack August Kjol on Sunshine 106.8. In me lunasa, me lanigid, ochtwado, vi schools out o Alice Cooper in sa chied sputas na kjortacha. Han Lionel Richie all night long, Egni Olympica in Los Angeles, August v Cuba Gooding Jr. Eg Dowsalesh. Nocha Car, Horla and Fela, Woodstock in New Aurach, August v the Cranberries, Aaron's Thoughtcha, Aaron Darla, August Khalshid Zombie. Mila Nigid, Shaska Kuig, Huyan Auron, I Got You Babe, La Sunny and Cher, Snakiate Sputta, Snakiortacha, Augustan Cheon, Erfat Sri Shachtana.
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6: Hi, I'm Megan Scully. And this is Crack August Kjol. 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Emilunasa, Milanigid, Ochtuakar, V on Talbum Purple Rain in Sahe Dots Nikyortaka, America, Augustan Cheon, Irfa Fichia Do Shachana. 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
6: 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Toshi Fos, on Aurani, Isra

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1: This memorial garden is in the heart of the city and is dedicated to those who lost their lives in the cause of Irish freedom. It's located at the northern end of O'Connell Street. The garden was opened in 1966 by President Eamon de Valera and commemorates freedom fighters from various uprisings. It's a place of quiet remembrance. The main feature in the garden is a statue of the Children of Lear by Oisin Kelly, which symbolises rebirth and resurrection. The site of the garden is where the Irish Volunteers were founded in 1913, and several leaders of the 1916 Rising were held overnight before being taken to Kilmainham Jail. A new entrance on the garden's northern side was in recent times constructed as a result of the redesign of Parnell Square. When Queen Elizabeth II visited Ireland in May 2011, she laid a wreath in the Garden of Remembrance as a gesture that was much praised in the Irish media. For Sunshine 106.8, I'm Simon Delaney.
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0: Sunshine, 106.8, Dublin's easy place to relax. At the weekend on a bank holiday, Saturday morning. How you doing? This is Sean Ashmore, checking in. And there's you too, and Sweetest Thing. Waiting for the next few hours to get you in the weekend mood. Got Gladys Knight, the Cranberries and more next.
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2: 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Join me for the What's On Guide to the Bank Holiday Weekend this Saturday morning. It's Saturday Live from 9 a.m, where Coyote Ugly star Adam Garcia, who's coming to the Bord Gáis Energy Theatre on Saturday, 8th of August for The Bodyguard, chats to me about his role as Frank Farmer, the role made famous by Kevin Costner. He'll be talking about the music, the story, and remembering Whitney Houston. I'll have some tickets to give away to see The Bodyguard 2. Fergal Harrington's making his return to Saturday Live from Intro Matchmaking and talks about the new attitudes towards dating and how people are reluctant to make any commitment these days. On Travel Talk, Ed Finn talks about Fla Kjol na Héireann coming to Belfast this weekend for the first time and what fans of Irish traditional music can expect. Plus a look at all the big events for the long weekend in our What's On guides. Saturday Live this Saturday morning from 9 a.m.
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Expecting a dry day with spells of sunshine and highest temperatures for Saturday, 21 or 22 degrees.

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Heading for 7 o'clock, going to get you up to date. Our first check on news from the Sunshine Newsroom in just a moment. And then more great music on the way in the next hour. Keep it here.

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9: It's 7 o'clock. Good morning, I'm Daniel Pitcher. Homelessness has risen by another 8% year on year, with over 17,000 people in emergency accommodation. Figures released yesterday by the Department of Housing reveal an increase of 35 people experiencing homelessness compared with May of 2026, including 37 more children and 22 more families. The government are being urged by the Dublin Simon community to fully fund 25 empty beds at its Usher Island Health and Addiction Facility, saying the specialist centre could save up to more than 36,000 hospital beds if all beds in its unit are operational. CEO of the Dublin Simon community, Catherine Kenny, is calling for action in the budget.
10: It's disheartening to see the numbers continuing to go up, and to have more than 12,000 people in Dublin and over 17,000 people nationally still living in emergency accommodation. We need the government to seize the moment, not only by funding those 25 beds at our health and addiction care facility, but we also need to deliver a genuine cross-departmental response to homelessness. And I think the next budget is a prime opportunity to do that.
9: The INMO is describing the level of overcrowding in University Hospital Limerick as a major incident. Its latest trolley figures show almost 10,400 patients were treated on trolleys across the country in July. Sinn Féin is concerned ahead of the winter season, describing the summer numbers as very alarming. The party's public health spokesperson David Cullinan says figures for UHL are worrying.
11: It shows that it is not just a winter problem and something that happens in December or January. It has become, over the last number of years, an all-year-round problem. We see in July, for example, that there was almost 2,200 patients on trolleys in University Hospital Limerick alone. That's a phenomenal figure, and these are figures which are getting worse in some cases.
9: Italy's ordered the closure of its sea and air borders with Spain, temporarily suspending the Schengen free movement regime between the two countries, and comes after more than 60,000 migrants crossed the territory of Ceuta in 24 hours. At least 61 people have died while trying to make the journey. Most have now returned to Morocco. Dr. Irene Fernandez Molina is a senior lecturer in international relations in Exeter.
12: We have seen different migration and border crises in Ceuta and Melilla, but nothing of this size. And it's also very, very puzzling, very hard to explain why this has happened.
9: NAMA has been dissolved since midnight. It bought up bad loans from Irish banks during the economic downturn. It's been wound down today, 16 years after it was set up to try and turn around the economy and save the banks here. Economist Austin Hughes says it helped a lot of the country's finances and are now in a better place.
13: We are coming out of the process through which, you know, so many bad loans were dealt with a small surplus in terms of NAMA's operation. So in that sense, NAMA has been a very significant success. The important aspect is that the Irish economy is up and running again.
9: The annual Air Bray display gets underway in County Wicklow today. The Free Family Festival attracts thousands of spectators every year, promising an unforgettable aviation event. Visitors can enjoy all of the thrills of the seafront fair and explore the future of flight in the tech zone. The large crowds expected. People are encouraged to use public transport. Flight director is Shay Pardy.
14: We have a variety of acts. A number have arrived in yesterday from the UK. The Mustang, which people will remember from last year. The Wingwalkers were always a crowd favourite. The jet-powered Pit, one of the only one in the world, and also the Ravens, a six-ship formation. And then we have the Best of Homegrown. Aer Lingus are here with the PC-9 formation, and the Air Corps and Navy have a presence with a naval ship. So the Best of Irish and European.
9: And that's your latest news update, with the time coming up to 4 minutes past seven.
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18: Bright at first with cloud building throughout the day and rain or drizzle possible by the afternoon. Feeling cooler with highest temperatures of 18 or 19 degrees. That's the latest from the Sunshine Newsroom. We'll have more in an hour.
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0: Sunshine 106.8, Dublin's easy place to relax at the weekend with the Eagles. And take it easy. It's Sean Ashman with you. Saturday morning here on Sunshine. The bank holiday weekend is here. And of course, Robbie Fogarty here later on this morning from 9 with Saturday Live, the What's On guide to your weekend.
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0: Imilunasa Milanigas Shaskani, Hogi Macmillan Picture Air Abbey Road, August Vishen Cluedoch, then Album Dernoch, August is A and Picture is Callul, then a Beatles. 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

0: Sunshine 106.8, Dublin's easy place to relax at the weekend. 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Expecting a dry day today, spells of sunshine through the morning and afternoon, turning hazier this evening with top temperatures later on, 21 or 22 degrees.
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9: The Brazen Head. 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
10: The Brazen Head can be traced back to a coach house established in 1198 and is Ireland's oldest pub. It is located just off the River Liffey and just a short walk from Christchurch Cathedral in Dublin. The pub has managed to retain the charm and characteristics of its past. A number of historical and literary figures have enjoyed a pint at the Brazen Head, including Daniel O'Connell, Wolfe Tone, James Joyce, who mentions it in Ulysses, Jonathan Swift, author of Gulliver's Travels, and there have also been claims the famous English outlaw Robin Hood drank there on one occasion. The walls of the pub are embedded in cultural artefacts, such as pictures and scrolls dating back hundreds of years. Today, the Brazen Head provides live music and is a great place to soak up the history of Dublin. For Sunshine 106.8, I'm John Giles.
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On a bank holiday Saturday morning, there's Phil Collins and A Groovy Kind of Love. Heading for 8 o'clock news, going to get you up to date in just a moment. And after 8 o'clock this morning, some great music for your Saturday morning. Got Paul Young on the way, Lady A, Enrique Iglesias and more.

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14: It's 8 o'clock. Good morning, I'm Daniel Pitcher. Italy has ordered the closure of its sea and air borders with Spain, temporarily suspending the Schengen free movement regime between the two countries, and comes after more than 60,000 migrants crossed into the territory of Ceuta in 24 hours. At least 61 people have died while trying to make the journey. Most have returned to Morocco. Dr. Irene Fernandez-Molina is a senior lecturer in international relations.
15: We have seen different migration and border crisis in Ceuta and Melilla, but nothing of this size. And it's also very, very puzzling, very hard to explain why this has happened.
14: U.S. President Donald Trump says a deal has been reached for the disarmament of Hamas as part of a wider plan aimed at ending the war in Gaza. A new roadmap outlines a phased Israeli military withdrawal alongside the gradual transfer of control to a Palestinian administration. The process is expected to be overseen by a newly established National Committee for the Administration of Gaza, with U.S. officials saying the plan will be implemented in stages and the full process expected to take between 200 and 350 days. Sky's U.S. correspondent David Blevins, though, says there are questions over whether it can be successful.
16: But who's going to act first? Hamas wants Israel to withdraw before it disarms. Israel wants Hamas to disarm before it withdraws. The success of this reported deal will be judged by events on the ground, not by the president's words. And disarmament doesn't happen overnight.
14: At least 9 people have been killed and 28 others injured in a fresh wave of overnight Russian missile strikes on Ukraine's capital of Kyiv. Residential buildings were hit in multiple districts, with emergency crews battling fires and searching through damaged buildings. The latest attack comes just 2 days after another large-scale Russian assault that killed 10 people across Ukraine. Officials say the rescue operations are continuing, with the death toll expected to rise. Here, homelessness has risen by another 8% year-on-year, with over 17,000 people in emergency accommodation. Figures released yesterday by the Department of Housing reveal an increase of 35 people experiencing homelessness compared to May of 2026, including 37 more children and 22 more families. The government are being urged by the Dublin Simon community to fully fund 25 empty beds at its Usher Island Health and Addiction Facility, saying the specialist centre could save up to more than 36,000 hospital beds if all beds at its units are operational. CEO of the Dublin Simon community, Catherine Kenny, is calling for action in the budget.
3: It's disheartening to see the numbers continuing to go up, and to have more than 12,000 people in Dublin and over 17,000 people nationally still living in emergency accommodation. We need the government to seize the moment, not only by funding those 25 beds at our health and addiction care facility, but we also need to deliver a genuine cross-departmental response to homelessness. And I think the next budget is a prime opportunity to do that.
14: The annual Bray Air Display gets underway in County Wicklow today. The Free Family Festival attracts thousands of spectators every year, promising an unforgettable aviation event. Visitors can enjoy all of the thrills of the seafront fair and explore the future flight in the tech zone. With large crowds expected, people are encouraged to use public transport. Shea Pardy tells us what to expect.
17: We have a variety of acts. A number have arrived in yesterday from the UK. The Mustang, which people will remember from last year. The Wingwalkers are always a crowd favourite. The jet-powered pit, one of the only one in the world, and also the Ravens, a six-ship formation. And then we've the Best of Homegrown. Aer Lingus are here with the PC-9 formation, and the Air Corps and Navy have a presence with a naval ship. So the best of Irish and European.
14: And day two of All Together Now will attract more big artists today, with Kneecap among the headliners performing later tonight. Thousands of people are making their way to Corrimore Estate in County Waterford this morning. And that's your latest news update at 4 minutes past eight.
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20: Bright at first, with cloud building throughout the day and rain or drizzle possible by the afternoon. Feeling cooler with highest temperatures of 18 or 19 degrees. That's the latest from the Sunshine Newsroom. We'll have more in an hour.
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0: 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Paul Young and Every Time You Go Away. Sean Ashmore with you. Thanks for turning us on this morning. The bank holiday weekend starts here with music from Lady A and Enrique Iglesias. In just a moment.
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2: 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It's Saturday Live from 9 a.m. where Coyote Ugly star Adam Garcia, who's coming to the Bord Gáis Energy Theatre on Saturday 8th of August for The Bodyguard, chats to me about his role as Frank Farmer, the role made famous by Kevin Costner. He'll be talking about the music, the story and remembering Whitney Houston. I'll have some tickets to give away to see The Bodyguard 2. Fergal Harrington's making his return to Saturday Live from Intro Matchmaking and talks about the new attitudes towards dating and how people are reluctant to make any commitment these days. On Travel Talk, Ed Finn talks about Fla Ciol na hÉireann coming to Belfast this weekend for the first time and what fans of Irish traditional music can expect. 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
1: 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Passenger and Let Her Go. It's going to be a dry day today. Spells of sunshine developing through the morning and afternoon and turning hazier this evening. Top temperatures later on, got 21 or 22 degrees for Saturday.
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There's Michael Bublé and Home. Robbie Fogarty is standing by. He's got Saturday Live, the What's On Guide to the Weekend, coming up just after news. Carol Dooley here from Midday Today to ease you through your afternoon. 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
11: It's 9 o'clock. Good morning, I'm Ellen Butler. Italy has ordered the closure of its sea and air borders with Spain, temporarily suspending the Schengen free movement regime between the two countries. The move comes after more than 60,000 migrants crossed into the territory of Ceuta in just 24 hours. At least 61 people died trying to make the journey. Most have now been returned to Morocco. Dr. Irene Fernandez-Molina is a senior lecturer in international relations at the University of Exeter.
12: We have seen different migration and border crises in Ceuta and Melilla, but nothing of this size. And it's also very, very puzzling, very hard to explain why this has happened.
11: The INMO is describing the level of overcrowding in University Hospital Limerick as a major incident. Its latest trolley figures show almost 10,400 patients were treated on trolleys across the country in July. Sinn Féin is very concerned ahead of the winter season, describing the summer numbers as very alarming. The party's health spokesperson, David Cullinan, says the figures for UHL are particularly worrying.
13: It shows that it is not just a winter problem and something that happens in December or January. It has become, over the last number of years, an all year round problem. We see in July, for example, that there was almost 2,200 patients on trolleys in University Hospital Limerick alone. That's a phenomenal figure. And these are figures which are getting worse in some cases.
11: NAMA has been dissolved since midnight. It bought up bad loans from Irish banks during the economic downturn. It's been wound down today 16 years after it was set up to try to turn around the economy and save the banks here. Economist Austin Hughes says it's helped a lot and the country's finances are in a better place.
14: We are coming out of the process through which, you know, so many bad loans were dealt with a small surplus in terms of NAMA's operation. So in that sense, NAMA has been a very significant success. The important aspect is that the Irish economy is up and running again.
11: An extra payday this year will cost the state 500 million euro. 2026 begins and ends on a Thursday, meaning there's a 53rd payroll day in the year. The Irish Independent reports the government is planning to use an emergency 1 billion euro fund set aside in last year's budget to cover the cost of paying public service workers who are paid weekly or fortnightly. Announcing the emergency fund last year, Public Expenditure Minister Jack Chambers says it would allow the government to respond to exceptional expenditure pressures in 2026 and costs relating to hosting the EU presidency. Gianni Infantino has scrapped controversial plans to sell off a stake in the World Cup. In a statement, FIFA's president said it had become clear the project was too divisive. UEFA had threatened to boycott all future tournaments if the proposals went ahead. Infantino has come under increasing pressure in recent days, and sports correspondent Rob Harris says his plans had sparked civil war in the world of football.
15: I've been hearing that Infantino was gradually, increasingly losing support of the world of football from key figures to stay in his post after 10 years. So this is an attempt by Gianni Infantino to try to retain the FIFA presidency by scrapping these plans.
11: And finally for now, day two of All Together Now will attract more big artists today. Kneecap are among the headliners to perform tonight. Thousands of people are making their way to the festival in the Curramore Estate in County Waterford this morning. This man is looking forward to the day ahead.
16: I think you can expect a fun, relaxed festival. This festival now for me would be one of my favourites. It's surrounded by trees. You can wander through the trees. There's always stuff to find, different stages hidden away, different bars hidden away. And I think the big thing with this is everybody just always seems to be in a real good humour.
11: And that's your news update about 4 minutes past nine.
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18: Bright at first with cloud building throughout the day and rain or drizzle possible by the afternoon. Feeling cooler with highest temperatures of 18 or 19 degrees. That's the latest from the Sunshine Newsroom. We'll have more in an hour.
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and welcome to the first of the month and your August bank holiday weekend. This is Saturday Live, your What's On guide to the long weekend with lots of great guests and great music between now and midday. I'm Robbie Fogarty, stand by for Gloria Estefan, Aretha Franklin, Randy Crawford and more this hour. On Travel Talk this weekend, Ed Finn celebrates the completion of Sagrada Familia in Barcelona after almost 150 years of construction and why it's the perfect time to go there and experience it. Travel Talk in a half hour. In 20 minutes, from a summer camp to introduce younger boys and girls to the performing arts, to a brand new stage play adaptation of a 50-year-old television classic on at the Borgosh Energy Theatre. Plus, up next, and we got Just Good Friends star Paul Nicholas talk about his role as the Major in the show, which has been thrilling audiences this week and has its final performances today. We'll be chatting to Paul Nicholas next on Saturday.

0: Sunshine, 106.8, Dublin's easy place to relax at the weekend. Welcome to the bank holiday. Fawlty Towers has been entertaining audiences all week at the Bord Gáis Energy Theatre, and its final performances are today. I caught up with Paul Nicholas last week, who plays the Major, who chatted to me about that and his role in the 80s sitcom Just Good Friends, which he's most famous for. Is it still being shown on telly, do you know?
1: You can see it again on Sky, I should advertise, while I'm on. It's running currently at the moment. And I think, I haven't watched it, but from what I can gather, it still holds up very well. You know, and we're all reliant on the script, we're all reliant on, you know, the character. And for me, it certainly delivered, and it was very helpful to me. So I enjoyed doing it and look back on it with great fondness.
0: Yeah, I mean, it was quite a time. The will they or won't they nature of the sitcom had the nation on the edge of its seat and tuning in every week, didn't it?
1: That's right. It had fantastic viewing figures at that time, you know, several million. And I think it's difficult nowadays with so much media now to get those kind of figures. But it was great for me. And it's great, of course, now being in another sitcom, which is Fawlty Towers, which we've been playing now for the last year, and we're touring it. I think Dublin is our last date, but it's been a very successful and a wonderful show to be a part of.
0: Did you ever get to work with John Cleese much during your career?
1: No, I didn't meet him ever, but he was very prevalent in rehearsals. He was very helpful. He wasn't pushy. He just let us develop it in our own way. But the great thing about the show is that it really does deliver for an audience. I mean, I've done many plays and many shows over the years. And, you know, sometimes you think, yeah, what kind of works? But this one certainly does work. It's not too long. There's still time for a drink afterwards. And it holds up extremely well. And I'm sure that the people of Dublin will enjoy it, certainly if they come along. They'll have a good time. So I have no doubt about that, because it's well written and it holds up.
0: All good, great comedy is like a fine wine, isn't it? We may have seen the episodes many times, but we still get a laugh. And sometimes we get more of a laugh the more times we watch it.
1: Yeah, well, I think you remember what you laughed at. Oh, yeah, that's what made me laugh last time I saw it. I never actually saw the sitcom. I watched a bit of it. I played the Major, which is a perfect part for me, you know, at my age, to come on and deliver a few lines here and there. And he's a lovely character to play. And as you say, there are, of course, the German episode is in there.
0: Yeah.
1: People really like that moment in the show where we all take the mick out of the Germans. The Irish get off very lightly in the show. I'm not sure there's any
0: yeah, just O'Reilly the builder, Irish, wasn't it?
1: I think he picked the three most successful episodes and strung those together. He's got another three or four, I think, that he's working on now for Fawlty Towers 2, perhaps.
0: The Major is just one of those lovable characters, isn't he? And his comedy is almost accidental, because he's a little bit unaware of what's going on around him, isn't he?
1: Yes, he is. Some of his language that was used in the original episode has been sort of removed, because people in this day and age will find some of the things he says were a little bit over the top and, you know, not exactly on the mark in this day and age. But we do get to take the mick out of the Germans. I think that's very important.
0: I mean, you've got a great talented cast around you. Danny Bain is Basil, me is playing Sybil, and Hemi is doing Manuel on the show. So there's a great comedy cast you're working with.
1: Yeah, I think that's the key too. I mean, everybody in the show is very good at what they do. I'm not including myself there, but I'm saying that, you know, as you say, Hemi as Manuel is wonderful, and Danny as Basil is brilliant, and so is Mia as Sybil. It's a great cast. And, as I said, I've toured many, many shows over the years, but I feel very confident wherever we go that this show does deliver, and the audience won't feel like they've wasted their money. You know, some shows, you know, you think, oh, but this one is spot on.
0: And, of course, we get those iconic sets that we recognise from the TV version, don't we?
1: Yeah, you'll see what you saw. We've got, you know, the front desk and the little restaurant and the upstairs stuff. So, yeah, you get it immediately when you walk in. I think there's a part in the show where the audience are allowed to come up with a suggestion to rename the show for the second half.
0: Oh, really?
1: I only just noticed it the other day. Yeah, they can rename it, and some of the things they say. I've actually never seen it, but apparently this happens, because I never go upstairs, but apparently they're allowed to have this kind of little competition where they pick the best one to change the title of the show for the second act.
0: Because, of course, famously, the start of the show each week, the lettering on the sign for Fawlty Towers had been rearranged by somebody into something rude, like Watery Flowers or something like that. Yeah.
1: Oh, I didn't know that. I didn't know. Did that change every week then?
0: Yeah, I think there was a different title outside every week. Somebody had vandalized the name for the hotel.
1: Oh, I didn't know that. I didn't know that. Well, you see, that proves I didn't watch it.
0: But we're looking forward to seeing you, Paul. Looking forward to Fawlty Towers, the play, arriving next Tuesday at the Bord Gáis Theatre. Lovely to talk to you, Paul, and enjoy your time in Dublin.
1: Thank you, Robbie. You take care.
0: From a summer camp to introduce young boys and girls to the performing arts, just one of the events I've got in part one of the What's On Guide on the way next.
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And the Tot Summer Camp 2026 is running today from 10 a.m. to 1 p.m. at the Civic Theatre, designed for children of 3 to 5 years of age, taking part in classes, drama, dancing, music, arts and crafts. A fantastic way to introduce younger boys and girls to the performing arts, with each week camps taking on different themes, which makes it unique, fresh and fun. Week 3 is going to be running from the 4th to the 7th of August, so you can book by the box office at 462-7477, and there's a €20 booking deposit required. So if you're looking for your little one something to do next week, the summer camp's on at the Civic Theatre this summer. And Fawlty Towers is on at the Bord Gáis Energy Theatre, finishing today, a matinee at 2:30 this afternoon, and a final performance at 7:30 tonight. It's 50 years since it first graced our screens. I've just been chatting to Paul Nicholas, who plays the Major, fresh after a sold-out run in West End of London. This Laugh Out production's been running and has been selling out performances. And you can join Basil, played by Danny Bain, at the Major, Polly and his long-suffering wife, Sybil, for three fantastic episodes of Fawlty Towers on stage with a fantastic set. So the final couple of performances to enjoy. Fawlty Towers running in Dublin at the moment. In our next What's On Guide, from an extraordinary sound of over 70 young wind, brass and percussionists in Dublin to a breathtaking aerial display in North County Dublin. Got two What's On Guides lined up for you next hour. 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

0: Sunshine, 106.8, Dublin's easy place to relax on Saturday Live for the bank holiday weekend. The Bodyguard is back at the Bord Gáis Energy Theatre from Saturday, 8th of August. They're going to be chatting to Adam Garcia, who you may recognise from Coyote Ugly. He's playing Frank Farmer in the role made famous by Kevin Costner. So I'm looking forward to chatting to him at around 10 past 11 this morning. But I've a pair of tickets to opening night to give away to see the show at the Bord Gáis Energy Theatre before midday. And all you got to do to enter is simply text the word WIN, followed by your name and your address. 087-188-1068 is the WhatsApp number. Win your name and details to me on a WhatsApp message before noon to get in the draw, and you could be going to opening night of The Bodyguard at the Bord Gáis Energy Theatre. It's Travel Talk up next, though, with award-winning travel journalist Ed Finn, who's celebrating the completion of Sagrada Familia in Barcelona after 144 years of construction. So if there was ever a time to go visit, now is it. He'll be here to tell us all next.
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0: Travel Talk with Ed Finn back for another weekend. Barcelona, one of your favourite European city breaks. And so you've been there recently, Ed.
1: It'll be a great year to do anything Spanish, shall we? They're all in great form. The famous Sagrada Familia has finally reached its full height, Robbie, after 144 years. So it's been you've probably seen it like everybody else over the years, an amazing structure. But yeah, so finally reached its full height. So it's a big deal at the moment there. So it's a great time to visit.
0: And how come it took so long to build this thing? Was it the intricacy of it, or were there other factors?
1: Yeah, I mean, I suppose, Robbie, to good. I mean, you know, it's unlike any church that you'll ever visit, right? I mean, the exterior is extraordinary. I mean, they just kept adding things to it. And I mean, Gaudi's vision, I think, you know, unfortunately, you know, he died. He was hit by a tram in 1926. So, you know, when only a small part of the basilica was completed. So he never obviously saw it. But I suppose Gaudi, you know, his style is so unique to Barcelona. You know, the giant white columns are like tree trunks, you know, the sunlight streams, the stained glass windows. It's not like anything you've ever seen. I mean, he dedicated the last decades of his life nearly entirely to this. And during the Spanish Civil War, then, of course, Robbie, a lot of the drawings and models were destroyed. So later generations of architects, they had to painstakingly reconstruct his vision. And then modern computer technology also played a huge part in trying to bring his extraordinary designs to life. So it's been an amazing story of, you know, kind of loss and things that happened over the years, and resilience, Robbie, really, because construction began in 1882. And when Gaudi took over the project a year later, as I said, he devoted last 40 years of his life to this. And the last 12 years, he worked on nothing else. But it has become Barcelona's most recognizable landmark. It's incredible. It's the tallest church in the world now. It's 172.5 meters. It's a UNESCO World Heritage Site. Around 5 million visitors every year, Robbie, generate about 150 million euros. And much of that was poured back into the ongoing construction. So it's just a story. It's an incredible story of this church, you know, that even believers or non-believers, it's just a monumental feat of architecture.
0: As amazing as it looks from the outside, what's inside it?
1: Yeah, the inside is probably really the speechless part, Robbie. When you go in, people are like, there's the forest of stone, right? So Gaudi believed nature was God's greatest architect. So instead of sort of traditional columns that you'd see in a normal church, he designed them to look like trees branching out overhead to create this magnificent stone forest. So when you stand in the middle and you look up, it's like you're standing beneath like a woodland canopy. Then, of course, Robbie, the stained glass, right? The east side glows with cool blues and greens, but the west side, oh my God, this fills with brilliant reds, oranges and gold as the sun pours through, and it's a big place for people to take photographs there, but it's like walking inside a kaleidoscope, so that's incredible. The ceiling then, of course, that's like leaves and stars, so he's a mix there, so there's geometric patterns. And you'd look at them and you'd think, how could you ever build those? They just look impossible. And then, of course, the nativity facade, which is Gaudi's own masterpiece, that has animals, flowers, birds, biblical scenes, incredibly detailed. Every time I look at it, I've been there, I suppose, about 10 times, Robbie, you discover something new. And then something completely different, the passion facade, which is starker and more dramatic, that represents Christ's suffering. That was the sculptor Josep Maria Subirach. She caused controversy with that because when they unveiled it, it was quite different to Gaudi's kind of softer style. And one thing not to miss, Robbie, is the museum. It's included in your ticket. It's all about Gaudi's life. There's the original models, the construction techniques, how the modern computers helped to complete his vision, and the models there in the museum show how the building evolved over the 150 years. So it's incredible. And of course, Robbie, you can go, if you don't mind heights as well, just talk about the inside, you can go up the towers, and I think it's definitely worth doing. But you know, it's a narrow spiral staircase.
0: This thing looks like it grew out of the ground, doesn't it? It doesn't look like the geometric shapes of architecture that we're used to elsewhere.
1: That's exactly what you're talking about. Like, you know, it is like that. And it's like an organic church that grew. It's like in nature. And I mean, as you know, Robbie, the Pope visited there earlier in the summer. Pope Leo, he went there to celebrate the centenary of Gaudi's death. So he blessed the newly completed Tower of Jesus Christ, which is the highest point of the Basilica. So, you know, that has become a huge symbol. And that didn't mark only 100 years since Gaudi died, but also the completion of the tallest tower, as I said, after 144 years of construction. So the Pope himself, Robbie, was dying to see it.
0: Is it actually finished now? Or what?
1: Robbie, it'll never be finished. But the church is finally finished, right? But so the massive milestone has been reached, okay? But so the central tower is now complete, but work is continuing on the glory facade, Robbie, what they call that. So that's going to be, that's the magnificent main entrance to the Basilica. So that, they're saying that probably will take another decade, Robbie. So yeah, so it's nearly finished.
0: Give us a couple of websites we can have a look at.
1: Sagradafamilia.org, Robbie, is a great one. I would say to anyone, book your tickets, book well in advance. Book the earliest time you can, especially if you want to climb up the tower. So that's a good one. Sagradafamilia.org. BarcelonaTourism.com, Robbie, TORISME is a great one. 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And of course, for all things Spain, a very easy one, Spain.info, which has loads of information as well.
0: Thanks for telling us about Sagrada Familia. Finally, almost finished in Barcelona.
1: Great stuff, Robbie.
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Moonshine 106.8, Dublin's easy place to relax. Such a great song. Randy Crawford's One Day I'll Fly Away on Saturday Live, the What's Our Guide to the Weekend. Lots of great music lined up for you after the news at 10. For all the likes of Christopher Cross, the Eagles, Tracy Chapman and more. Fergal Harrington's from Intro Matchmaking is going to be joining me to chat about some of the new attitudes towards dating and how people are reluctant to make any commitments these days. His return to Saturday Live. Fergal Harrington on the way in the next 40 minutes or so. From a magical score of your favourite video games on stage of all things to a critically acclaimed sellout Broadway show and some of the best performances at the Smock Alley Theatre. Two What's On guides so you can plan your weekend around. Coming up after the latest news update. Next from the Sunshine Newsroom. Hope you can stay with me for hour two of Saturday Live.

0: else. 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
10: It's 10 o'clock. Good morning. I'm Ellen Butler. A record number of hospital patients were treated on trolleys last month. The INMO says it's the first July on record that saw the figure exceed 10,000, reaching almost 10,400. University Hospital Limerick remains under particular pressure, with the Irish Nurses and Midwives Organisation urging the HSE to deploy all necessary resources and act as it would during a major incident. Sinn Féin's health spokesperson David Cullinan says it's a stark picture during the usually quieter summer months.
11: Well, there might be small examples in some hospitals across the state where things are improving. Overall, I think the numbers are obviously still very alarming. And the consequence for all of this is that patients are left on hospital trolleys, no dignity, often treated by nurses, having to be changed on trolleys.
10: A key agency set up in the aftermath of the financial crash was dissolved last night. NAMA was set up in 2009 to rescue the banks by buying up their bad loans. It eventually repaid the almost €32 million it borrowed from the state, along with a surplus of €5.6 million, and was dissolved at midnight. Economist Austin Hughes says there are mixed views about NAMA, but it ultimately saved the banking system.
12: A problem banking sector would have been the third leg of the stool that meant the economy could never have sat up straight. And in that regard, the end of NAMA marks an important chapter in Irish economic history. I don't think it's gone from our memory. I don't think it will go anytime soon.
10: Most of the 60,000 migrants who crossed into the Spanish territory of Ceuta have returned to Morocco. It's believed it's at least 61 people who arrived by land and sea have died. Italy has suspended its Schengen free travel regime with Spain in response to the crisis. It'll affect people travelling by plane or boat between the two countries. Elizabeth Bro is a senior fellow at the American think tank, the Atlantic Council.
13: It's also a political goal, which is to stir discord within our society. If you have the arrival of a significant number of asylum seekers or at your borders, that will stir up very strong emotions, a crisis that wasn't there before.
10: Gianni Infantino has scrapped controversial plans to sell off a stake in the World Cup. In a statement, FIFA's president said it had become clear the project was too divisive. UEFA had threatened to boycott all future tournaments if the proposals went ahead. Infantino has come under increasing pressure in recent days. Sports correspondent Rob Harris says his plans had sparked civil war in the world of football.
1: I've been hearing that Infantino was gradually, increasingly losing support of the world of football from key figures in his post after 10 years. So this is an attempt by Gianni Infantino to try to retain the FIFA presidency by scrapping these plans.
10: More than 1,500 motorists were caught speeding during the first 2 days of the Gardaí's August bank holiday roads policing campaign. 39 people have been arrested on suspicion of drink or drug driving, while a further 200 drivers were detected using a mobile phone or not wearing a seatbelt. And finally for now, thousands of people are expected to descend in County Wicklow this afternoon for the annual Bray Air display. Visitors are being urged to arrive before 2 o'clock this afternoon to secure a viewing spot for the country's biggest air show. Wing Walkers, the Black Knights parachute team and the oldest Aer Lingus aircraft are just some of the displays people can enjoy. Shea Pardy, Flight Display Director, says the events start from noon.
14: We are expecting large crowds and expecting a very busy day later on. Just I suppose from a practical point of view, the car park's open from 10 a.m. and the event itself with the fun fair and all the food markets open at 12. The air show starts at 3 o'clock and there's plenty to do on the beachfront itself, and it will be a glorious afternoon, but it will be very busy, so just patience.
10: And that's your news update at 4 minutes past 10.
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8: Dublin's weather on Sunshine 106.8.
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17: Bright at first with cloud building throughout the day and rain or drizzle possible by the afternoon. Feeling cooler with highest temperatures of 18 or 19 degrees. That's the latest from the Sunshine Newsroom. We'll have more in an hour.
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Hope you're enjoying your bank holiday weekend. Welcome to the 1st of August. I'm Robbie Fogarty and lots of great guests between now and midday here on Saturday Live, as well as great relaxing music. Hits on the way from the Eagles, Gavin James, Snow Patrol and more. In around a half an hour, Fergal Harrington from Intro Matchmaking is back on Saturday Live to talk about the new attitudes towards dating and how people are reluctant to make any commitment, it seems, these days. From the extraordinary sound of over 70 of Ireland's finest young wind, brass and percussion musicians to a breathtaking aerial display with live music and artisan food happening in North County Dublin. We've got two What's On guides, one of them on the way next. 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

0: Sunshine, 106.8, Dublin's easy place to relax for the bank holiday weekend. I'm Robbie Fogarty. That go the Eagles and Take It to the Limit. We've got part two of our What's On guide and list of events around Dublin for the long weekend right now. From Skylines to Shadows, the Irish Youth Wind Ensemble is taking place at the Irish Museum of Modern Art tomorrow at 7 p.m, where you can experience the extraordinary sound of over 70 of Ireland's finest young wind, brass and percussion musicians, as the Irish Youth Wind Ensemble returns for 2026, a musical journey that travels from the bustling energy of New York to haunted imagined worlds and sweeping Scottish landscapes. You can enjoy a performance by outstanding young musicians. Admission between 10 and 20 euros at the Irish Museum of Modern Art for From Skylines to Shadows tomorrow at 7 p.m. The adventure continues with the Irish Video Game Orchestra at the Helix Theatre tonight at 7 p.m. and you can join the orchestra as they bring the magical scores from your favourite video games to the stage. Join the orchestra on a journey through many realms of video game music with a repertoire enrapturing audiences of all ages and classic themes from the likes of The Legend of Zelda, Final Fantasy and Hollow Knight, as well as many more high profile games. Soloists from orchestras, a striking visual display as well, and it's for everybody who's into their gaming or good musical scores. 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The Helix Theatre tonight at 7 p.m. for The Adventure Continues. From a critically acclaimed sellout run off Broadway, nominated Best Solo Performance at the Smock Alley Theatre, to a breathtaking aerial display in North County Dublin. I got the next What's On guide on the way in a half hour. But up next, Fergal Harrington is back from Intro Matchmaking to talk about new attitudes towards dating and how people are reluctant to make any commitments these days. Fergal's on the way next.
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0: Sunshine, 106.8, Dublin's easy place to relax for the bank holiday weekend. Myrtle Harrington's back in from Intro Matchmaking for the first time in a while. I haven't seen you in ages.
1: It's been too long, stranger. How are you?
0: I'm great. I'm great. I mean, we've just had probably one of the best summers we've had in years.
1: Unreal.
0: We're facing into the autumn. People are going to be thinking about those long winter nights and maybe curling up beside a significant other. And things are changing in the dating world since I last spoke.
1: They are. The long summer evenings as well, when you want to go out for a stroll on the strand or wherever you might be around the country, it's just having that person just to hold hands with and just to walk down the road with is just getting increasingly more wanted by people, and just company and just companionship. And that's the key word for us every day is I'm not looking for, you know, love at first sight. I'm not looking for, you know, the knight in shining armor. I'm not expecting the sun, moon and stars, but I do want that person that I can just call upon on a Wednesday evening and say, Ara, come here, let's go for a walk. Let's go to this. Let's go to a show. Let's do this. Simple things. Go for a coffee. And more people are just sort of crying off from the online thing. And I'm hearing it every day because I speak to people, you know, every single day, all day for the last 16 years since we opened Intro. And they are literally, it's now becoming more and more apparent that people are more and more jaded by the online dating exhaustion, the sort of the deception, the wasting of time. And people are much more cognizant of getting older, and maybe we're getting older as well. We're noticing it as well. But everyone is saying sort of my time is not limitless. I need to focus now my attention on meeting people who actually are invested as much as I am physically, mentally, financially, and are actually seriously well-intentioned. So there's a massive sort of runaway from online dating, and there's a huge increase in sort of the requests that we have for people just saying, look, honestly, if you have someone for me, great, but don't waste my time. The don't waste my time thing is key.
0: So it's two-prong. One side of the house is they want to physically meet somebody, not on an app, be fooled by a fake profile or photograph. Mm-hmm. But on the other hand, they don't want to commit fully either.
1: Well, they want the other person, they want to know almost, they almost want a guarantee in writing that the other person is as committed as they are. And I was like, you're not going to know this until you actually meet the person and they like you and you like them. So online dating has made people so, not skeptical or paranoid, but maybe a little bit pessimistic that they feel that the next person is going to be just the same as the last. And when you do that repeatedly and you keep on being rejected or ghosted or people letting you down, you start to become a little bit sort of wary of everyone. And when you start building that wall up, it gets higher and higher and higher. And sometimes it's impenetrable and you can't get over it. And that's when the person then finds it almost impossible to meet anyone, because even though the genuine ones are there, they don't let them in. The worst thing that can happen when you join the likes of Intro is that you make a good friend. That's what I always say to people who are fearing that vulnerability of like, what if they don't love me back, or I

0: talk too much or I don't talk enough. Well, the worst thing is you have a nice meal and you have a good chat and you may make a friend.
1: Yeah, plus if they don't love you back, they probably weren't the person for you in the first place.
0: Exactly, and that's also why people often say as well, they say, well, what if they don't like the fact that I've got kids that age or I've got, you know, this or that ailment or whatever. I was like, well, if they're going to have a problem with that, don't waste your time with that in the first place. And that's where we come in, where we make the decisions on your behalf. And if the person doesn't want to meet someone who has a 7 or an 8 or 9 year old child because they've been there, done that, well, then we're not going to call you about that person. So you don't have to worry. So there's a lot of things you don't have to worry about when you do something like this because it's quite bespoke and it's quite detailed and personalized. And that's, I think, why it's gotten so busy, because we're human and we have 7 people in the office here making the decisions on the matches, as opposed to online where it's so scary and so daunting and no one knows who's, well, there's no policing of anything really. Whereas we act as the police, we act as the guards or the gatekeepers at the entrance, and it brings some sort of normalcy into the reality of it all.
1: Yeah. That you, at least the person has been checked out before you go and meet this stranger.
0: And we do verify identity.
1: So what's the process? What do people do to get in touch?
0: We have a phone conversation with every single person. So they email us or they call us on the number, and then we speak to them and we explain how exactly it works, what we offer, which is 5 guaranteed introductions, and there's no time limit and all that. And we arrange all the dates for everyone. It's completely personalized. We do all the organizing of the bookings of the restaurants, do the feedback, follow-up calls, everything. Once the person agrees with all the policies that are the kind of like just the game-changing kind of, you know, deal-breaker things that everyone has to be okay with, once they agree with that, a little bit of travel is necessary, being realistic on age, that kind of thing. Once they agree with that, we then organize the onboarding consultation, which is either in-person or virtually done. And that's just to get all the facts about who is Robbie, what are you when you're at home, what do you like to do, what do you want to stay away from, and what are your hobbies and interests and all the rest. Once we have all that, we add that to our database, and that's when all of the team in the office in Grafton Street then basically go through the profiles and shortlist you with your best possible matches, and then hand-picked. They're not done by algorithms or AI. That's what's,
1: which is unusual in this day and age.
0: I know it is, and that's why it's different, and that's why it's bespoke, and that's why if there was algorithms that were going to guarantee success, probably Elon or Zuckerberg would have probably bought it by now. So I get it. I know it's got its value and it's got its worth in lots of places, but I think with dating, there are certain things and elements that you can't grab emotionally unless you're human and you've been, you know, emotionally involved in situations. Yeah.
1: It's something that a bot can't recreate.
0: No, it can't.
1: Brilliant. So give us the website address.
0: Yeah, so we're www.intro.ie, or you can call us on 016-777-000, open 7 days a week.
1: Brilliant. Fergal, look forward to seeing you in the coming weeks on Saturday Live.
0: Thank you so much.
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0: 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Baby, Can I Hold You? 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I'm going to be chatting to Adam Garcia of The Bodyguard. He plays Frank Farmer in the show, which arrives on Saturday, 8th of August at the Bord Gáis Energy Theatre. And, of course, the role made famous by Kevin Costner. So I got some tickets to give away to opening night before midday to give away. And all you got to do to get in is WhatsApp me the word WIN, followed by your name and your address. 087-188-1068. That's 087-188-1068. The name, your address, and the word WIN at the beginning of the WhatsApp message will get you in the draw for a pair of opening night tickets to The Bodyguard before midday today. Up next, though, it's part three of the What's On Guide. We've got a critically acclaimed sellout show and nominated for Best Solo Performance at the Smock Alley Theatre to tell you about, through a breathtaking aerial display with live music and artisan food in North County Dublin. It's all on the way next in our What's On Guide.
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Mary Kate O'Flanagan is back in Dublin at the Smock Alley Theatre tonight at 7 p.m. for Making a Show of Myself. As she had a sellout run off Broadway and was nominated for Best Solo Performance by the New York Critics Outer Circle Awards, and tells six of the tales that made her a Grand Slam storytelling champion. She's on a mission to share the deep solace of storytelling and make you laugh while she's at it. She's hilarious. I got a chance to interview her a couple of years ago, and she's well worth going to. Admission 21 to 25 euro at the Smock Alley Theatre on Exchange Street in Temple Bar. Making a Show of Myself tonight at 7 p.m. The Rush Harbour Festival this bank holiday weekend has breathtaking aerial displays, live music and artisan foods. No fun fair, just pure aviation thrills and coastal heritage. So you can experience the Harbour Festival and air show, where the sky meets the sea in a spectacular display of aviation and maritime culture. The heart of the action moves to the wider sands of the North Beach this year, offering the perfect natural amphitheatre for world-class aerobatics. That's going to be brilliant. Admission is free. Rush Harbour Festival on this bank holiday weekend. From a programme featuring a selection of feature films and shorts celebrating the gay experience, to another aerial show on in South Dublin. Well, in County Wicklow, actually, in the final part of our What's On Guide after 11 o'clock. Saturday Live on Sunshine 106.8, Dublin's easy place to relax.

Saturday Live, the What's On Guide to the Bank Holiday Weekend on Sunshine 106.8, Dublin's easy place to relax with Crowded House and Don't Dream It's Over. Lots of great music coming up after news at 11 this morning. Clannad and Bono, Michael Bublé, Police and the Bee Gees too. On Travel Talk, Ed Finn talks about Flóchiol na hÉireann coming to Belfast this weekend for the first time and what fans of Irish traditional music can expect with the opening ceremony tomorrow. From a programme featuring a selection of feature films and shorts celebrating the gay experience to an unforgettable show featuring vintage classics, daring aerobatic acts and solo pilot displays in Bray, we've got the final What's On Guide in 20 minutes. But in 10 minutes or so, Coyote Ugly star Adam Garcia is at the Bord Gáis Energy Theatre as Frank Farmer in The Bodyguard, the film made famous by Whitney Houston and Kevin Costner, of course. He's going to be talking about the music, the story, and remembering Whitney Houston in her biggest movie role. Plus, I'll have a pair of tickets to go see opening night at the Bord Gáis Theatre before midday. So hope you can stay with me for the final hour of Saturday Live after the latest news next. So-

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13: It's 11 o'clock. Good morning, I'm Ellen Butler. Spain has accused some countries of showing an unacceptable attitude following the arrival of tens of thousands of migrants to Ceuta. Spain's interior minister says while most EU countries have expressed their support, there have been other countries that have shown a very selfish attitude with no solidarity. The number of people confirmed dead while trying to reach the Spanish territory, which borders Morocco, has risen to 77. Around 60,000 people crossed into Ceuta, but the majority have now returned to Morocco. Minister Fernando Grande Marlaska Gomez has been speaking to reporters in the last few minutes.
14: This has happened because of the actions of mafias, human traffickers, and people who take advantage of vulnerable people. Therefore, Spain, within the EU, is perfectly aligned and in the forefront of the fight against illegal movements.
13: A record number of hospital patients were treated on trolleys last month. The INMO says it's the first July on record that saw the figure exceed 10,000, reaching almost 10,400. University Hospital Limerick remains under particular pressure, with the Irish Nurses and Midwives Organisation urging the HSE to deploy all necessary resources and act as it would during a major incident. Sinn Féin's health spokesperson David Cullinan says it's a stark picture during the usually quieter summer months.
15: Well,
3: there might be small examples in some hospitals across the state where things are improving. Overall, I think the numbers are obviously still very alarming. And the consequence for all of this is that patients are left on hospital trolleys, no dignity, often treated by nurses, having to be changed on trolleys.
13: A 15-point roadmap has been unveiled, setting out how the US President Donald Trump's proposed Gaza peace plan would work in effect. The plan provides for phased Israeli withdrawal from parts of Gaza, alongside the gradual rollout of a new Palestinian-led administration. But Israeli officials say there will be no further troop withdrawals until Hamas has genuinely disarmed. American officials believe the process could take up to 350 days to complete. Sky's US correspondent David Blevins is doubtful.
15: Disarmament doesn't happen overnight. I reported the IRA ceasefire in 1994. It was 11 years before I was reporting the decommissioning of IRA weapons. The decommissioning of minesets takes much longer than the decommissioning of guns and requires both sides to be on board.
13: More than 1,500 motorists have been caught speeding during the first 2 days of the Gardaí's August bank holiday roads policing operation. 39 people have been arrested on suspicion of drug or drink driving, while a further 200 drivers have been detected using a mobile phone or not wearing a seatbelt. The highest speed recorded was at 172 kilometres per hour on the M1 in Swords in Dublin. Gianni Infantino has scrapped controversial plans to sell off a stake in the World Cup. In a statement, FIFA's president said it had become clear the project was too divisive. UEFA had threatened to boycott all future tournaments if the proposals went ahead. Sports correspondent Rob Harris says his plan had sparked civil war in the world of football.
16: I've been hearing that Infantino was gradually, increasingly losing support of the world of football from key figures to stay in his post after 10 years. So this is an attempt by Gianni Infantino to try to retain the FIFA presidency by scrapping these plans.
13: And finally, music fans are making their way to Curramore Estate in County Waterford for day two of All Together Now. Over 60 artists will take to the stage across the weekend, with Kneecap headlining tonight. This Mayo man is soaking up the atmosphere and looking forward to hearing Christy Moore later.
17: Here at All Together Now, having a great time today. Sporting Mayo. Christy Moore, he did a good song there, but Knock Airport one time, so that would be one of the favourites.
13: That's your news update about 4 minutes past 11.
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19: Bright at first with cloud building throughout the day and rain or drizzle possible by the afternoon. Feeling cooler with highest temperatures of 18 or 19 degrees. That's the latest from the Sunshine Newsroom. We'll have more in an hour.
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Thanks for joining me for the final hour of Saturday Live for your bank holiday weekend. Hope you're enjoying your Saturday morning and the music so far. Welcome to the 1st of August. Great tunes lined up this hour. Between now and midday, from Michael Bublé, Ronan Keating, Lighthouse Family and more. In half an hour on Travel Talk, Ed Finn is in to talk about Fláchiúil na hÉireann and Belfast this weekend for the first time, and what fans of Irish traditional music can expect with the big opening ceremony happening tomorrow. Ed's in a half an hour. From a programme featuring a selection of feature films and shorts celebrating the gay experience, one of the events in part 4 of the What's On Guide in 20 minutes. But Adam Garcia is going to be joining me next on Zoom to have a chat about The Bodyguard. He's playing the role of Frank Farmer, made famous by Kevin Costner in the Whitney Houston hit movie, talking about the music, the story, and remembering Whitney in her biggest movie role. Plus, I'll have a pair of tickets to opening night to go see The Bodyguard at the Bordgomish Energy Theatre, Saturday, 8th of August. Looking forward to catching up with Adam next on Saturday Live. I'm

0: Sunshine, 106.8, Dublin's easy place to relax. It's Saturday Live, the What's On Guide to the Weekend. Adam Garcia is joining me on the line on Zoom to chat about The Bodyguard and his role as Frank Farmer in the hit role made famous by Kevin Costner, of course, back at the Bord Gáis Energy Theatre from next Saturday, the 8th of August. Nice to meet you, Adam.
1: Nice to meet you, Robbie.
0: I'm looking at Adam on camera. That looks lovely. Where are you at the moment?
1: I'm on my tiny balcony overlooking our little church garden in London.
0: That looks lovely. I mean, do you get to spend much time in Oz, or has your career taken you this side of the world more recently?
1: I've been here for 32 years.
0: Oh, right.
1: I do get back to Australia, but not as often as I want now. It's very expensive.
0: I mean, people will know you from Coyote Ugly as Kevin O'Donnell. Do you remember back that far and doing that movie and what it was like?
1: Yeah, it came out in 2000, so I filmed it in 1999. It's a good film. I have to say, it's a good film and people love it. And so being a part of that, and, you know, I have lots of wonderful memories of, you know, it's the first Hollywood film set I'd been on, and just the scale of it and talent of the cast and crew. And I learned so much about camera work from the DOP and the director, who a guy called Dave McNally, who was, you know, I had lots of help. I had more help than you could imagine on that film, because I'd done one film. And so I'm very thankful that it was under the tutelage of, you know, some of the really good Hollywood filmmakers.
0: I mean, these are the sort of films you'll see on the likes of Netflix these days. We don't get as many of these types of movies in cinemas anymore. Of course, winding back a little bit, the 90s were a big year for movies, and one of the biggest of the decade was The Bodyguard. And I do remember back in the day, there were sort of whispers going around that they didn't think it was going to be as big a hit as it was. And there may have been some frostiness between the two leads, which didn't turn out to be true on both counts.
1: Yeah, and I think by all accounts, I'm not sure about the frostiness between it. I'm not sure how true that was either. She was quite professional, and it was her first acting role. She went on and did things like The Preacher's Wife with Penny Marshall and one or two other films, but that was, I think, her first big film role. And I think she was, you know, very, very nervous on how to carry that out, but she was incredibly charming in it and emotive and subtle and nuanced. He's a fantastic actor. I mean, he's just...
0: Yeah, he's a great talent. And I know he got visually emotional at Cannes. I think it was last year, maybe it was the year before, at a tribute to Whitney Houston. And he shed a tear as photos were shown on screen of himself and Whitney on the set of the film. He seems to have had quite a bond with her.
1: I do believe, I'm not sure if this is also apocryphal, but I think it was he who wanted I Will Only Love You as the ending title track. And I think he was instrumental in getting that to be what is now considered one of the greatest selling singles from a movie of all time.
0: Yeah, what a choice.
1: Yeah, and he's a, you know, he's a clever man, producing things like Dances with Wolves, and he's the real deal.
0: I don't know if you caught the YouTube video of the two little baby twins watching the music video for I Will Always Love You, and the moment where Whitney takes a breath and the drums kick in and her voice kicks in, the two of them physically leap out of the chair. It's such a powerful moment, even for them.
1: Yeah.
0: Any particular favourites on the soundtrack for you, Adam?
1: I mean, it constantly changes, but I mean, I Want to Dance with Somebody, I don't think I will ever get bored of.
2: No.
1: Ever. It's just a great tune and makes you want to dance. There's a ballad that the sisters sing, Nikki and Rachel Maron, played by Sadani Smith and Sasha Monique, Run to You.
0: Oh, I love that.
1: Yeah, and I don't think it's in the film. I can't remember. I haven't seen the film in 20 years. But they sing it not in like the concert version or anything like that, but they sing it as a musical song, a vehicle with which to express their emotions. And that is, it's a really pretty song.
0: I mean, Sadani has the toughest job of all, singing Whitney Houston songs, doesn't she? It's such a tall order.
1: Yeah, it's incredible. Like, yeah, there's no sort of, there's no songs that Whitney ever sung, because she was a vocal powerhouse and acrobat. You know, her signature was like, I'm going to blow you away with, you know, in just one song. But she has to do that for 14 of them.
2: Yeah.
1: And like, so vocally, her and, you know, there is an alternate Maria Mambo And they are just, because no one can sing 8 shows of that. It's just not possible. They really outdo themselves. It's quite wonderful to get to listen to that.
0: What I love about The Bodyguard and this show in particular, not only do we get a medley of all these great songs, but it is a great love story as well, isn't it?
1: Well, that's it. It's not a musical per se about the life of Whitney Houston and how she'd sung these hits. It's the story of The Bodyguard, which was originally written by Lawrence Kasdan, who was an amazing screenwriter and director of Hollywood, wrote things like Indiana Jones and Empire Strikes Back, a bunch of Spielberg movies as well. It's the story of forbidden love. It's the story of, it's a thriller, first and foremost. Well, first and foremost, it's a romance. Second, it's a thriller. It's about someone being in grave danger and this bodyguard, Frank Farmer, coming to protect her and then falling into each other's orbit and having to try and resist that because of the danger involved. And yeah, so it's a thriller and it's a love story and, with the soundtrack of Whitney behind it.
0: Yeah, what more could you ask for from an amazing show? And we're looking forward to The Bodyguard arriving next week at the Bord Gáis Energy Theatre between the 4th and the 8th of August. I mean, it's a testament to the show that it's been back in Dublin a few times and packs out the theatre every time, isn't it?
1: Well, yes, I hope people like me in it. They already seem to like the show, so.
0: I'm sure they will, Adam. Lovely to meet you and looking forward to seeing you in Dublin next week.
1: Cheers, Robbie.
0: We'll have some tickets to give away to see the show before midday. Details on the way in the next 15 minutes or so from a programme featuring a selection of feature films and shorts celebrating the gay experience this weekend to an unforgettable show featuring vintage classics, daring acrobatic acts and solo pilots in Bray this bank holiday weekend. I've got the final What's On guide coming up next.
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And the Gays International LGBTQIA Film Festival is on at the Irish Film Institute and Lighthouse Cinema until the end of bank holiday Monday. 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

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Do a search for the Gays International Film Festival on in Dublin this weekend. To South Dublin and Bray in particular, the Bray Air Display is on at the Bray Seafront today from noon. The award-winning and hugely popular display, back bigger and better than ever. It's celebrating its 19th year this year and promises unforgettable show of vintage classics, daring aerobatic acts, solo pilots, free family-friendly fun, and it's one of the most popular air shows in Europe and Ireland's biggest, attracting thousands to the seaside town every year. At the Seafront, there's a fun fair. The Irish Defence Forces will have a static display and bustling food craft village, as well as helicopter rides over Bray and lots more. Admission free, the Bray Air Display on at the Seafront in Bray this weekend. It's going to be a busy one, but lots going on around Dublin. 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

0: Michael Bublé on Sunshine 106.8, Dublin's easy place to relax with home. On Saturday Live, it was nice catching up with Adam Garcia, a star of The Bodyguard. He plays Frank Farmer in the hit show, back at the Bord Gáis Energy Theatre from the 8th of August, so kicking off next Saturday. Tickets for opening night up for grabs before noon today, and all you got to do is WhatsApp me the word WIN, followed by your name and your address. 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Up next though on Travel Talk, our award-winning travel journalist Ed Finn talks about Fla Ceoil na hÉireann happening this bank holiday weekend in Belfast. It's kicking off tomorrow, and he'll be talking about what fans of Irish trad music can expect. Ed's on the way next.
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0: Heads on for Travel Talk on Saturday Live. Tomorrow's a big day in Belfast, of course, as the city launches what's been described as the biggest cultural event in its history. That's tall order, Ed.
1: Yeah, Robbie, listen, it really is tomorrow. It's throwing its doors open to Fláth Chóil na hÉireann, and for the next 8 days, Robbie, it won't be simply a festival. It'll be like the beating heart of Irish music and culture, the biggest event ever up there, yeah. 800,000 visitors are expected, probably making it one of the largest cultural gatherings ever on the island of Ireland, I'd say, Robbie, you know. So what's making it special as well is it's the first time that it's going to be in Belfast. So, of course, as you know, Belfast recognised big time as a UNESCO city of music already. So kind of a perfect host in a way. And every square inch and every corner of the city, Robbie, they've told me will be alive with music, dancing and celebrations. I'm heading up myself on the 5th for 4 nights.
0: For anyone who's never experienced the Fláth Chóil before, what can they expect?
1: Yeah, like I was chatting to Gavin McKenna from Visit Belfast the other day there, and he was telling me about, you know, the preparation that's gone into it. But they've got volunteers, Robbie, preparing for months and stuff as well. But what they can expect is, I suppose, the biggest music festival that you've kind of ever attended when you think about it. Instead of one stage, the entire city is becoming the venue, from Titanic to, you know, the Victorian streets of the cathedral quarter. So there's going to be fiddles echoing through Victorian streets, Robbie, Illan pipes performing outside historic buildings, children dancing in colour. It'll be like dancing at Lunasa, Robbie, you know, the play, yeah. Brian Friel. So, I mean, brilliant stuff. Like, they've the public squares, musicians all gathering. And the great thing about it is, Robbie, like, as well, you don't even need a ticket, because it'll be all part of walking around Belfast. It'll be part of the experience. And people from all over the world, Irish communities, Robbie, from America, Canada, Australia, New Zealand even, they're all coming for this event.
0: I mean, it's more than competitions nowadays as well, isn't it?
1: Oh, yeah, listen, absolutely. I mean, the All-Ireland competitions, they are, of course, very much at the heart of the Fláth, so you will hear them competing, the best traditional musicians, singers and dancers. Of course, you know, this is a big thing for them. They've been practicing all year, but that's part of the story, definitely. But the other part, of course, is the free concerts every day, the street performances, there'll be dance displays, loads of family entertainment, Robbie. They've got storytelling events and even Irish language events. You can go up and you can actually sign up for workshops where you can brush up on your Irish language. Food villages, Robbie, and all sorts of cultural exhibitions as well. So it's going to be a massive event altogether.
0: Yeah, what about this gig rig at City Hall as well?
1: Yeah, the gig rig at the City Hall, right? That'll be one of the big outdoor stages. So every day there'll be headline performances there. So that'll be by City Hall. So that's going to be a big thing. And again, of course, I think what's going to be very magical, Gavin was saying to me, they've kind of planned that they'll be something around every corner for people when they go there, which is kind of interesting.
0: And is there a big opening ceremony tomorrow?
1: Yeah, absolutely, Robbie. Just starting tomorrow, the official ceremony takes place tomorrow afternoon at Belfast City Hall. So that'll be a big showcase performance, music, dance, a spectacular celebration. So that'll welcome everybody and officially open everything. So again, there'll be performers from all across Ireland at that, Robbie, well-known names as well. And they'll be reflecting kind of the whole diverse cultural identity that Belfast has kind of become now these days. So that'll be a great way to kick everything off.
0: There's lots to see in Belfast, even when there isn't a Fláth Chóil na hÉireann on, isn't there?
1: Yeah, listen, of course. I mean, you know, Titanic Belfast, regarded as, I suppose, one of Europe's finest visitor attractions now, telling the story of the world's most famous ship. That's going to be another area, Titanic Quarter. Again, there'll be lots of music events there. Of course, the Cathedral Quarter, Robbie, is brilliant for pubs, cafes and live music anyway. St. George's Market's great. It's their version of the English Market up there. Great for local food. Don't forget the Belfast Blah at the Fláth, Robbie, because that is, it's a big breakfast in a bun and or in a bap, and it's like about 2 days to eat it, and it's only about £5, but it's brilliant. The Black Taxi Tour, iconic, great way if you haven't done it before. It's theatre in a taxi. And of course, the famous Crumlin Road Jail, Robbie, one of the most fascinating places you'll ever go, this Victorian jail, which has great stories to be told about it as well. And then they've loads of things, like McConnell's Distillery is well worth the visit. They're doing Irish classes there as well. there's loads of sort of stuff going on in the different, there's loads of stuff in the restaurants as well, Robbie, of course. So, you know, there's a great food scene there as well. So, I mean, Belfast has changed over the last 25 years. The Queen's University, Robbie, another great place on the Malone Road to visit, stunning, like Harry Potter. Great things going on there as well.
0: What about accommodation for people heading up? Any places you can recommend?
1: Yeah, no, listen, there's still, if you even if you go on to booking.com, Robbie, you'll see if you put in the different dates, there's still accommodation available, which is great. They've especially created Ormo Park campsite, Robbie, which is fabulous for families and groups and anybody who really wants to soak up, you know, like the festival atmosphere. Ormo Park campsite is a great one. If you'd like something a little more luxurious, I always love to stay, the place I like to stay in the Harrison Hotel there, again, up from Queen's University, near Ulster University as well, or an Ulster Museum, Robbie, sorry, which is free to enter, by the way, a great museum. But the Harrison is lovely. They've music on all week, and they're doing special, if you stay for two nights, they're giving you free drinks and all sorts of nice little things as well. So that's a great place to do. So, yeah, but there's lots of places outside as well to stay. But yeah, but if you look up, as I said, have a look at booking.com. It's from the 2nd to the 9th. And yeah, so it's good. There is still accommodation available.
0: Flach Kilnaharan from Belfast for the first time. Ed, as always, thanks for telling us all about it on Travel Talk.
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Louis Armstrong wrapping up Saturday Live with What a Wonderful World on Sunshine 106.8, Dublin's easy place to relax. Want to congratulate Colm Eastwood, who's at Cool Kill in Sandyford, who picks up opening night tickets to The Bodyguard, kicking off next Saturday, 8th of August, at the Bord Gáis Energy Theatre. Hope you have a great night, Connor, Colm, whoever you're bringing along with you. And thanks so much to all my guests this weekend, and Adam Garcia from The Bodyguard for chatting to me about his role, to Ed Finn for Travel Talk, and Fergal Harrington from Intro Matchmaking talking about the new attitudes towards dating. Lots of great guests and great music for you to enjoy between 9 and 11 next Saturday morning. In the meantime, Carol Dooley's in for the early part of your bank holiday Saturday afternoon with music from The Corrs, Garth Brooks, Madonna, Olivia Newton-John, and more. 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

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You've just imagined a day out at IKEA. IKEA, the wonderful everyday.

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7: It's 12 o'clock. Good afternoon, I'm Ellen Butler. Spain has accused some countries of showing an unacceptable attitude following the arrival of tens of thousands of migrants to Ceuta. Spain's interior minister says while most EU countries have expressed their support, there have been other countries that have shown a very selfish attitude with no solidarity. The number of people confirmed dead while trying to reach the Spanish territory, which borders Morocco, has risen to 67. Around 60,000 people crossed into Ceuta, but the majority have now returned to Morocco. Minister Fernando Grande Marlaska Gomez has been speaking to reporters.
8: This has happened because of the actions of mafias, human traffickers, and people who take advantage of vulnerable people. Therefore, Spain, within the EU, is perfectly aligned and in the forefront of the fight against illegal movements.
7: Two elderly people have been seriously injured in a suspected hit and run in County Leash. A man in his 80s and a woman in her 70s were injured when two cars collided near Ballinakil at around 10:15 last night. The driver of the second car failed to remain at the scene and is being sought by Gardaí. Anyone who is travelling on the L7797 road near Moat between 10 and 11 o'clock last night, particularly those with dashcam footage, is being urged to come forward. At least 9 people have been killed and more than 30 others injured after Russia launched another overnight missile attack on Ukraine's capital Kyiv. Ukrainian officials say at least 4 children are among the injured, with 17 people still in hospital. Ishka Éireann has 27 hours to complete its biggest ever repair job. It's currently carrying out leak repairs and preventative maintenance works to the supply line from Ballymore Eustace in Kildare to Saggart in Dublin. The pipeline carries about 220 million litres of water every day, around one third of the supply to the greater Dublin area. Regional Operations Senior Manager for Ishka Éireann, Stephen Burke, says the works are so far going to plan.
9: If the works go on beyond 27 hours, we are concerned that our treated water storage levels regionally could drop to the point at which they begin to affect customers. But right now, I'm delighted to say everything is going according to plan. We're on track. We still have a lot of work to do before we start turning the water back on tonight. Thankfully, the weather is in our favour at the moment. Our storage is currently looking healthy. It remained relatively stable throughout the night, but we would expect it to drop now throughout the day.
7: The number of job seekers who had their welfare payments reduced for failing to engage with employment services more than doubled last year. New figures show more than 11,000 people were penalised as the Department of Social Protection stepped up enforcement of welfare rules. Maggie Chambers has more.
10: A person claiming job seekers allowance can have their weekly payment cut by around a third if they repeatedly fail to engage with employment support services. Department of Social Protection figures show more than 11,000 people were placed on reduced rates last year, with most cases linked to missed intro appointments. Payments can be reduced by around a third, with the most common weekly sum of €254 brought down to a penalty rate of €164. The department says the sanction is only applied after repeated failures to engage and is intended to encourage people back into employment supports. It adds that once a claimant resumes engagement, their full payment is immediately restored.
7: And finally for now, Greta Thunberg and Circa Richardson are among the activists and artists at All Together Now this afternoon. A special message of peace event has just been announced for the Waterford Festival. Kneecap and Christy Moore are among the best known names set to perform this afternoon. These people from Tipperary are enjoying their first ever festival experience.
11: The people around are actually really nice.
12: Yeah,
11: so
12: the energy is just really good. Yeah. We went to a few DJs yesterday. We went to Ping Pong Disco, which is probably one of our favourite ones.
11: Going and enjoying Christy Moore later on.
12: Yeah, something definitely heard on the radio in the car growing up. So you definitely have to go see.
11: Get the parents jealous.
7: And that's your news update at 4 minutes past 12. And in sport, UEFA says it has lost confidence in FIFA president Gianni Infantino after he scrapped controversial plans to sell off a stake in the World Cup. Infantino said it became clear the project had created divisions in the footballing world. In a statement released this morning, UEFA described the plans as a shabby backroom deal, adding the task of rebuilding trust in FIFA has only just begun. Here at home, Shamrock Rovers are 8 points clear at the top of the SSE Tristy Men's Premier Division this morning. Stephen Bradley's side were frustrated by Drogheda United last night in a scoreless draw at Sullivan and Lamb Park. The Hoops also lost captain Pico Lopez to a straight red card late on. Bradley admits it was a reckless challenge from the skipper.
13: I don't think he needs to make the challenge. Well, he doesn't need to make the challenge. I don't think it's a red card. I think the referee has acted far too quickly. I think he's got caught up in the crowd. And is it a booking? Yes. Is it a free kick? Yeah. I don't think it's a sending off. But do we need to make the challenge? Probably not.
7: In the other top flight game last night, a late goal from Gareth McElroy helped Sligo Rovers salvage a point in a 1-1 draw at Dundalk. Ireland were comfortably beaten by Australia in a first ever Aussie rules test between the two countries this morning. Bláthnaid Bogue scored 3 goals for Colin O'Riordan's side, made up solely of Irish players plying their trade in the AFLW. But Australia ran out 91-41 winners at the North Sydney Oval. Pearse O'Leary defends his IBO World Super Lightweight title this evening. The Irish boxer faces England's Mark Chamberlain at the Three Arena. The ring walks are due to get underway at around 10 o'clock tonight. Ireland's Mia Griffin and Fiona Mangan are part of the 207 riders setting off for the Tour de France Femmes today. There are 4 categorised climbs in the opening stage, which starts and finishes in the Swiss city of Lausanne. The Grand Depart is down for 1:15 Irish time. And finally, there's an 8-race card on the penultimate day of the Galway races. The first goes to post just after 2 o'clock. That's your news and sport at 6 minutes past 12.
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6: Dublin's weather on Sunshine 106.8.
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16: Mainly dry this afternoon with sunny spells and top temperatures of up to 22 degrees.
6: Carol Dooley on Dublin's easy place to relax.

0: Madonna, Sunshine, 106.8, Dublin's easy place to relax. And hello there, good afternoon and happy Saturday to you. How are you? Glad it's a bank holiday weekend, no doubt. Hopefully a bank holiday weekend for you. I think we always make an assumption that everybody's enjoying a bank holiday weekend, but some of us have to work. So if that's where you're at, well, we're here to help get you through it. Whatever's going on in your life, it's so nice to be able to share it with you, providing the perfect musical backdrop to keep you as relaxed and stress-free as we can. I'm Carol Dooley. Stay right there with me. We'll continue in just a moment with Paul Brady, Olivia Newton-John and more.
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0: 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And happy August the 1st. Happy Lunasa to you as well, bringing a time of gratitude and gathering, marking the arrival of the harvest. So I hope it also heralds the start of a very auspicious and happy time for you. Hard to believe we're at August the 1st already. The year just seems to be flying by, doesn't it? But what can you do? Enjoy every moment and stay in the moment as much as we can. That's the key. That's what they say anyway. Stay right there with me. We'll continue with the music in just a moment with Prince and UB40's great version of a Neil Diamond classic. That's on the way for you too.
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Dr. Hook Sunshine 106.8, Dublin's easy place to relax. If you're just joining us this afternoon, well, hello, how are you? Can I extend a very warm welcome to you? So nice to have your company. I'm Carol Dooley, here now to ease away any of the lingering stresses from your busy week and, well, just continue the lovely bank holiday weekend vibe. I'll get you there if it hasn't already started. Stay with me for Fleetwood Mac, Adele, Atlantic Star, and so much more. They're all to come after the 1 o'clock news.

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13: It's 1 o'clock. Good afternoon. I'm Ellen Butler. Spain has accused some countries of showing an unacceptable attitude following the arrival of tens of thousands of migrants to Ceuta. Spain's interior minister says while most EU countries have expressed their support, there have been other countries that have shown a very selfish attitude with no solidarity. The number of people confirmed dead while trying to reach the Spanish territory, which borders Morocco, has risen to 67. Around 60,000 people crossed into Ceuta, but the majority have now returned to Morocco. Minister Fernando Grande Marlaska Gomez has been speaking to reporters.
14: This has happened because of the actions of mafias, human traffickers, and people who take advantage of vulnerable people. Therefore, Spain, within the EU, is perfectly aligned and in the forefront of the fight against illegal movements.
13: Two elderly people have been seriously injured in a suspected hit and run in County Laois. A man in his 80s and a woman in her 70s were hurt when two cars collided near Ballinakil at around 10:15 last night. The driver of the second car failed to remain at the scene and is being sought by Gardaí. Anyone who is travelling on the L7797 road near Moat between 10 and 11 o'clock last night, particularly those with dashcam footage, is being urged to contact Gardaí. Meanwhile, a teenager and a man have died following separate crashes in County Tyrone. A 16-year-old boy has passed away in hospital following a collision involving a scrambler and a lorry in Coal Island at about a 8:15 on Thursday evening. Meanwhile, a man in his 40s was killed when a car and a lorry collided in Clogher at about 12:40 yesterday afternoon. Police are appealing for any witnesses to come forward. Ishka Éireann has 27 hours to complete its biggest ever repair job. It's currently carrying out leak repairs and preventative maintenance works to the supply line from Ballymore Eustace in Kildare to Saggart in Dublin. The pipeline carries about 220 million litres of water every day, around one third of the supply to the greater Dublin area. Regional Operations Senior Manager for Ishka Éireann, Stephen Burke, says the works are going to plan so far.
7: If the works go on beyond 27 hours, we are concerned that our treated water storage levels regionally could drop to the point at which they begin to affect customers. But right now, I'm delighted to say everything is going according to plan. We're on track. We still have a lot of work to do before we start turning the water back on tonight. Thankfully, the weather is in our favour at the moment. Our storage is currently looking healthy. It remained relatively stable throughout the night, but we would expect it to drop now throughout the day.
13: Freshly released records show the FAI sought greater government involvement over security concerns ahead of Ireland's Nations League match against Israel. Documents in the Irish Examiner, reported under Freedom of Information, reveal the association warned any security failure could damage both its own reputation and that of the state. The records also show the FAI believed growing protests and security concerns meant the issue required input from multiple agencies. Labour MEP Eanna Reardon says the government, through the FAI, under the bus.
15: I think the FAI were very poorly served by government. There is precedent here. In 1999, the government stepped in terms of the Yugoslavia game at that time, withdrew the visas, were all over that as an issue and took leadership at that time. And this time, in the midst of, you know, what is internationally accepted as a genocide, they left it to the FAI to do their own thing.
13: And finally for now, Greta Thunberg and Sirka Richardson are among the activists and artists at All Together Now this afternoon. A special Message of Peace event has been announced at the Waterford Festival today. Kneecap and Christy Moore are among the best known names set to perform on stage. These people from Tipperary are enjoying their first ever festival experience.
16: The people around are actually really nice.
17: Yeah,
16: so
17: the energy is just really good. Yeah. We went to a few DJs yesterday. We went to Ping Pong Disco, which is probably one of our favourite ones.
16: Going and enjoying Christy Moore later on.
17: Yeah, something definitely heard on the radio in the car growing up, so you definitely have to go see.
16: Yeah, parents jealous.
13: And that's your news update at 1:04. And in sport, UEFA says it has lost confidence in FIFA president Gianni Infantino after he scrapped controversial plans to sell off a stake in the World Cup. Infantino said it became clear the project had created divisions in the footballing world. In a statement released this morning, UEFA described the plans as a shabby backroom deal, adding the task of rebuilding trust in FIFA has only just begun. Three of this year's Women's FAI Cup quarterfinals take place today. There's a Dublin derby to look forward to at 3:00 as Bohemians host Shelburne. Shamrock Rovers travel to Westmeath to take on holders at Sloane Town at 3:30, while it's an all-Connacht affair as Galway United and Sligo Rovers go head-to-head from 5:00. Republic of Ireland international Sammy Smadox is rejoining Derby County on a season-long loan. The 30-year-old spent part of last season at the Rams amid reported dressing room culture issues with his parent club, Ipswich Town. He'll reunite with manager John Eustace. The pair previously worked together at Blackburn Rovers. Ireland were comfortably beaten by Australia in a first ever Aussie rules test between the two countries this morning. Bláthnaid Bogue scored 3 goals for Colin O'Riordan's side, made up solely of Irish players plying their trade in the AFLW, but Australia ran out 91-41 winners at the North Sydney Oval. Ireland captain Orla O'Dwyer paid tribute to her teammates on a historic day.
18: So proud of these girls, we gave it our all. The last few days have been the most memorable days I can remember, and we just connected so well, and I'm so excited that I was part of this and this historic event. And I think when the national anthem Aron Naveen was being played there, everyone had goosebumps, and testament to the crowd and Irish fans that came out today.
13: And Pearse O'Leary defends his IBO World Super Lightweight title this evening. The Irish boxer faces England's Mark Chamberlain at the Three Arena. The ring walks are due to get underway at around 10:00. And that's your news and sport. It's now 1:06.
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22: Staying mainly dry this afternoon with sunny spells and top temperatures of up to 22 degrees.
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0: Lionel Richie, who just announced this week that he is returning to a Las Vegas residency, back once again at the Encore Theatre at the Wynn in Las Vegas from October the 14th through November the 14th. And I was just thinking to myself, wouldn't that be fun now? I don't know if you've ever been to Las Vegas. I went once, oh, many, many years ago. And they do say that Las Vegas is a place that you should probably only visit once, probably only want to visit once. I can, well, if my memory serves me in any way, I could probably concur with that, but I might actually make an exception to go back and see Lionel Richie. That'd be fun, actually, now, wouldn't it? It's Sunshine 106.8, Dublin's easy place to relax. Hope you're well this Saturday afternoon, enjoying the bank holiday weekend and enjoying the music too. Stay with me. We'll continue with Stevie Wonder and more in just a moment.
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0: what you do. Such a lovely cover of Van Morrison's classic, Rod Stewart, of course. And I hadn't actually realised, well, I did know that other artists had covered that song, but I hadn't realised that Kenny Rogers was one of them, as was Andy Williams and Barry Manilow. I haven't heard any of them. I might just actually dig them out and have a listen. If they're any good, I might play them for you too. It's Sunshine 106.8, Dublin's easy place to relax. How are you this afternoon? I hope you're well, enjoying your Saturday and hopefully able to take some time out to yourself to relax and recharge. Always lovely to have a bank holiday weekend. I think even if you're working through it, the vibe is much more pleasurable, isn't it? Whatever's going on, we're always here to provide the perfect musical backdrop, keeping you as stress-free and relaxed and happy as we can. And we'll continue to that end very shortly too with George Michael and more next.
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such a great song, and Earth, Wind and Fire is such a great band. A happy belated birthday too to Verdine White, who very recently turned 75, and as the younger brother of founder Morris White, who died 10 years ago this year, and drummer Fred White, who died 3 years ago. Verdine is now the last surviving White brother, and more than five decades after joining the group, he also remains the only member from the band's original lineup era still performing with Earth, Wind and Fire, and currently they're out on tour with Lionel Richie across the United States. Gosh, you'd love to see that, wouldn't you? It's Sunshine 106.8, Dublin's easy place to relax. Almost 2 o'clock now, and stay with me as we'll continue to ease you through the afternoon with Bruce Hornsby in the Range, Van Morrison, Anita Baker and so much more, all to come after the 2 o'clock news.

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10: It's 2 o'clock. Good afternoon. I'm Ellen Butler. Spain says normality is returning after 60,000 migrants crossed into its territory of Ceuta in just 24 hours. They've since returned to neighbouring Morocco. The enclave's local government says at least 86 people have died making the crossing, with multiple bodies recovered from the water. Italy has suspended its Schengen free travel regime with Spain in response to the crisis, with Spain's interior minister hitting out at some countries for showing a very selfish attitude. Fernando Grande Marlaska Gomez spoke at a press conference earlier.
11: We have to work together with countries of origin and transit so we can make it possible for people to live in their own countries. We have to fight against trafficking mafias. We have to use all efforts as we have been doing for years.
10: Two elderly people have been seriously injured in a suspected hit and run in County Leash. A man in his 80s and a woman in her 70s were injured when two cars collided near Ballinakil at around 10:15 last night. The driver of the second car failed to remain at the scene and is being sought by Gardaí. Anyone who's travelling on the L7797 road near Moat between 10 and 11 last night, particularly those with dashcam footage, is urged to contact Gardaí. Gardaí targeting organised crime gangs in Dublin have seized a gun and ammunition. The Armed Support Unit, along with Gardaí from Coolock and Swords, carried out a search under warrant of a house in Crumlin yesterday. There they found a gun and 5 rounds of ammunition. A man in his 30s was arrested. He can be questioned for up to 3 days. Ishga Éireann has 27 hours to complete its biggest ever repair job. It's currently carrying out leak repairs and preventative maintenance works to the supply line from Ballymore Eustace in Kildare to Saggart in Dublin. The pipeline carries about 220 million litres of water every day, around a third of the supply to the greater Dublin area. Regional Operations Senior Manager Stephen Burke says the works are going to plan.
12: If the works go on beyond 27 hours, we are concerned that our treated water storage levels regionally could drop to the point at which they begin to affect customers. But right now, I'm delighted to say everything is going according to plan. We're on track. We still have a lot of work to do before we start turning the water back on tonight. Thankfully, the weather is in our favour at the moment. Our storage is currently looking healthy. It remained relatively stable throughout the night, but we would expect it to drop now throughout the day.
10: The number of job seekers who had their welfare payments reduced for failing to engage with employment services more than doubled last year. New figures show more than 11,000 people were penalised as the Department of Social Protection stepped up enforcement of welfare rules. Maggie Chambers says more.
13: A person claiming job seekers allowance can have their weekly payment cut by around a third if they repeatedly fail to engage with employment support services. Department of Social Protection figures show more than 11,000 people were placed on reduced rates last year, with most cases linked to missed intro appointments. Payments can be reduced by around a third, with the most common weekly sum of €254 brought down to a penalty rate of €164. The department says the sanction is only applied after repeated failures to engage and is intended to encourage people back into employment supports. It adds that once a claimant resumes engagement, their full payment is immediately restored.
10: And finally for now, the music and entertainment is continuing in County Waterford today. 35,000 people are set to attend All Together Now across the bank holiday weekend. Kneecap and Christy Moore are among the artists performing on stage today, while Greta Thunberg has made a surprise appearance at the Messages of Peace event. These fans explain why they enjoy the three-day festival so much.
14: I came last year for my first time. I've been to EP twice. It's a big an older crowd. There's no roughness. I can leave my phone in the tent. No tiff whatsoever.
15: It's so versatile. Like, the fact that you have families here is crazy. We don't have this in Australia. Well, not that I know of.
10: That's your news update at 4 minutes past two. And in sport, UEFA has welcomed the decision to ditch a plan to sell a stake in the World Cup, but says the task of rebuilding trust in FIFA is only just beginning. In a statement, European football's governing body calls for a review of how the scheme was drawn up, saying we must identify those responsible and hold them to account. It also says the president, Gianni Infantino, has lost the confidence of many in the football family. Here at home, three of this year's Women's FAI Cup quarterfinals take place today. Holders of Sloane Town welcome Shamrock Rovers to Lissy Wullen at 3:30. There's a Dublin derby at 3 o'clock as Bohemians host Shelburne, and it's an all-Connacht affair at Moyne Villa as Galway United and Sligo Rovers go head-to-head from 5:00. Republic of Ireland international Sammy Smadox is rejoining Derby County on a season-long loan. The 30-year-old spent part of last season at the Rams amid reported dressing room culture issues with his parent club, Ipswich Town. He'll reunite with manager John Eustace. The pair previously worked together at Blackburn Rovers. Ireland were comfortably beaten by Australia in a first-ever Aussie rules test between the two countries this morning. Bláthnaid Bogue scored 3 goals for Colin O'Riordan's side, made up solely of Irish players plying their trade in the AFLW. But Australia ran out 91-41 winners at the North Sydney Oval. Ireland captain Orla O'Dwyer paid tribute to her teammates on a historic day.
16: So proud of these girls, we gave it our all. The last few days have been the most memorable days I can remember, and we just connected so well, and I'm so excited that I was part of this and this historic event. And I think when the national anthem, Aron Navin, was being played there, everyone had goosebumps, and testament to the crowd and Irish fans that came out today.
10: And finally for now, Ireland's Mia Griffin and Fiona Mangan are part of the 207 riders who've set off on the Tour de France Femme today. There are 4 categorised climbs in the opening stage, which starts and finishes in the Swiss city of Lausanne. That's your news and sport. It's now 6 minutes past two.
17: Oh, a Colleen, ta coma iantach art. Calvor tu anguna.
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8: Dublin's weather on Sunshine 106.8.
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19: Continuing dry this afternoon with sunny spells and top temperatures of up to 22 degrees.
8: Carol Dooley on Dublin's easy place to relax.

0: 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Thanks for joining me this afternoon. Happy bank holiday weekend to you. Hopefully now you've got some nice plans made and plans to look forward to with your family for the coming 2 or 3 days. And actually, there's a ton of stuff going on around town, not least the Rush Harbour Festival, which takes place, well, it's on right now as I speak, but continues through Monday. And North Beach is a place to be in Rush for breathtaking aerial displays. And who doesn't love that? 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So if you're heading to Rush this weekend, enjoy. Well, I've no doubt that you will. This is Sunshine. We'll continue with the music very shortly with Candy Staten, Shania Twain and more.
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0: Well, you're probably aware that there is a Shania Twain biopic in the works, and now it's been revealed that the director, actress Lea McKendrick will direct this biopic from her own original script. Now, I have to admit, I don't know an awful lot about her. I know that her latest rom-com, Voicemails for Isabel, dropped on Netflix about a month ago, and that's getting some pretty good reactions. So I guess if you want to check out her work, then have a look at that. It's like a modern take on the movie You've Got Mail. But they're saying that it was her past work as a pop singer-songwriter which really helped her land the job as director for this biopic. No idea when it's coming out. They're really keeping details very much under wraps. What we do know, though, is that Shania Twain is very much involved in the whole production. So I would suspect that this is certainly one to look forward to and most definitely one to watch. Anyway, we hear any more, we'll let you know. It's Sunshine 106.8, Dublin's easy place to relax. Hope you're enjoying your Saturday afternoon, having a good weekend, and thank you for allowing me to share it with you. I'm Carol Dilly. Stay right there. We'll continue with Maria McKee and more next.
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Sam Smith, Sunshine, 106.8, Dublin's easy place to relax. And that wraps it up for me for this afternoon. I'm Carol Dooley. Thanks for joining me as always. And I look forward to sharing your Sunday afternoon with you too. Back tomorrow from 3 o'clock with Sunday Stress Busters. Easing through the remainder of your Saturday afternoon and into the early evening with Tina Turner, George Benson, Dr. Hook and so much more. Enda Murphy has them all for you after the 3 o'clock news.

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15: It's 3 o'clock. Good afternoon. I'm Ellen Butler. Spain says normality is returning after 60,000 migrants crossed into its territory of Ceuta in just 24 hours. They've since returned to neighbouring Morocco. The enclave's local government says at least 86 people have died making the crossing, with multiple bodies recovered from the water. Italy has suspended its Schengen free travel regime with Spain in response to the crisis, with Spain's interior minister today hitting out at some countries for showing a very selfish attitude. Fernando Grande Marlaska Gomez spoke at a press conference earlier.
16: We have to work together with countries of origin and transit so we can make it possible for people to live in their own countries. We have to fight against trafficking mafias. We have to use all efforts as we have been doing for years.
15: Gardaí are investigating a suspected hit and run in County Laois, in which an elderly man and a woman were seriously injured. Two cars collided on a local road in Moat near Ballinlochill at around 10:15 last night. A woman in her 70s and a man in his 80s were rushed to Tullamore Regional Hospital in a serious condition. Gardaí are trying to track down the driver of the other car who left the scene. Any witnesses or anyone with information is asked to contact Gardaí. Gardaí targeting organised crime groups have seized a handgun and ammunition in Dublin. The Armed Support Unit, along with Gardaí from Coolock and Swords, carried out a search under warrant of a house in Crumlin yesterday. There they found a gun and five rounds of ammunition. A man in his 30s was arrested. He can be questioned for up to 3 days. The Law Society says recent talks with the Justice Minister have been positive, but two major issues still need to be fixed. The Society's Criminal Law Committee held a meeting yesterday with 250 practitioners to discuss the recent changes to the legal aid system. Criminal defence solicitors argue they're not being fairly paid when they're handling multiple separate cases listed on the same day, or lengthy complex cases involving children, people with mental health issues and those remanded in custody. Vice Chair of the Criminal Law Committee, solicitor Amanda Connolly, says if these two issues are adjusted, the new scheme would be workable.
17: What we're calling for is that there's meaningful engagement from the Minister, that we sit down and explore these issues and come up with a workable solution that will actually reward solicitors for the amount of work that goes in and for the very valuable job that they do. And I think then it would obviously be, we would put it to the solicitors or practitioners and see if it was acceptable to, for them as a whole.
15: The biggest repair job in the history of Ishka Éireann is currently underway. It includes fixing 15 leaks and a damaged section of pipeline from Ballymore Eustace in Kildare to Saggart in Dublin. The water main supplies around a third of the water to the greater Dublin area, and the crew has 27 hours to complete the repairs before backup reservoirs run low. Regional Operations Senior Manager for Ishka Éireann, Stephen Burke, says some pipes are at risk of bursting.
18: Right now, we're carrying out leak repairs and preventative maintenance works to the largest, most critical water main in the country. The reason this needs to be done, we have identified a number of significant leaks along this concrete water main, so we need to get in and fix those leaks. And separately, we've identified a number of areas where the pipe is at risk of bursting, so we need to actually replace large sections of pipe at two locations.
15: And finally for now, the Bray Air Display is underway with plenty of activities on offer this afternoon. Thousands have flocked to the Wicklow town for the free aviation event. The oldest Aer Lingus aircraft, a parachute team and the Aero Superbatics wing walkers are among those taking to the skies. Kirsten Popjoy is one of the wing walkers. She explains how it works.
19: So the aeroplane will be doing manoeuvres where we go through different G-forces. So we could be going up to, you know, three times our body weight while we're moving and climbing around the airplanes, and we also do negative G, so we feel weightless. It's really, really amazing fun.
15: And that's your news update at 4 minutes past three.
20: And in sport, UEFA has welcomed the decision to ditch a plan to sell a stake in the World Cup, but says the task of rebuilding trust in FIFA is only just beginning. In a statement, European football's governing body called for a review of how the scheme was drawn up, saying we must identify those responsible and hold them to account. It also stated that President Gianni Infantino has lost the confidence of many in the football family. The first of this year's Women's FAI Cup quarterfinals is underway. Bohemians are taking on Shelburne with just under 5 minutes gone in that game. Holders Athlone Town welcome Shamrock Rovers to Lizzie Wolin at 3:30. It's an all Connacht affair at Mine Villa as Galway United and Sligo Rovers go head-to-head from 5. Today's GAA Central Council meeting has overwhelmingly agreed to continue their sponsorship agreement with Allianz. The decision follows a recommendation from their Ethics and Integrity Commission report last December. The council has also formally approved the use of Páirc Uí for Ireland's World Cup playoff against Kazakhstan and Munster's Champions Cup match against Racing. Both sides have used Cork GAA's headquarters for marquee matches in recent years. Ireland were comfortably beaten by Australia in a first ever Aussie Rules test between the two countries this morning. Blaine Bogue scored 3 goals for Colin O'Riordan's side, made up solely of Irish players playing their trade in the AFLW. But Australia ran out 91 points to 41 winners at the North Sydney Oval. Ireland captain Orla O'Dwyer paid tribute to her players on a historic day.
21: So proud of these girls, we gave it our all. The last 2 days have been the most memorable days I can remember. And we just connected so well, and I'm so excited that I was part of this and at this historic event. And I think when the national anthem, Aron Naveen, was being played there, everyone had goosebumps, and testament to the crowd and Irish fans that came out today.
20: And the 8 race card is underway on the penultimate day of the Galway races. The Boyle Sports Handicap Hurdle is the feature race from 12 minutes past 3. That's your news and sport. I'm Robbie Dowling. It's 6 minutes past 3.
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4: Remaining mostly dry with sunny spells and isolated showers, highs of 17 to 21 degrees.
3: Enda Murphy on Dublin's easy place to relax.

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0: 2:01 on Sunshine 106.8, Dublin's easy place to relax at the weekend. Good afternoon. Thank you for joining me this afternoon. I'm Enda Murphy. I've got a few hours of relaxing music on the way for you. On the way next, in fact, it's Alicia Keys, Empire State of Mind, and some Diana Ross coming up too.
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0: That's Diana Ross. I'm still waiting on Sunshine 106.8, Dublin's easy place to relax at the weekend. One of my favourite Sade songs on the way from a great album called Diamond Life. That's on the way next. And before five, Westlife.
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3: The General Post Office, GPO, in Dublin is the headquarters of the Irish Postal Service on Post and Dublin's principal post office. Sited in the centre of the city's main thoroughfare, O'Connell Street, is one of Ireland's most famous buildings and was the last of the great Georgian public buildings to be erected in the capital. Renowned for being the headquarters of the uprising in 1916, the GPO was at first located in a small building off Dame Street. During the rising, the proclamation of the Irish Republic was first read on the steps of the GPO to the general public. It was burned to the ground during the rising and was rebuilt and opened in 1929. The GPO housed the studios of 2RN, which later became Radio Éireann from 1928 until the 1960s. For Sunshine 106.8, I'm Ken Doherty.
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Westlife, Fool Again on Sunshine 106.8, Dublin's easy place to relax at the weekend. And another hour of your favourite relaxing music on the way. Ed Sheeran coming up, as little Neil Diamond and Adele all on the way after news at 4 next.

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0: 4 o'clock. Good afternoon, I'm Ellen Butler. Spain says normality is returning after 60,000 migrants crossed into its territory of Ceuta in just 24 hours. They've since returned to neighbouring Morocco. The enclave's local government says at least 86 people have died making the crossing, with multiple bodies recovered from the water. Italy has suspended its Schengen free travel regime with Spain in response to the crisis, with Spain's interior minister hitting out at some countries for showing a very selfish attitude. Fernando Grande Marlaska Gomez spoke at a press conference earlier.
1: We have to work together with countries of origin and transit so we can make it possible for people to live in their own countries. We have to fight against trafficking mafias. We have to use all efforts as we have been doing for years.
0: Gardaí are investigating a suspected hit and run in County Laois, in which an elderly man and woman were seriously injured. Two cars collided on a local road in Moat near Ballinlickhill at around 10:15 last night. A woman in her 70s and a man in his 80s were rushed to Tullamore Regional Hospital in a serious condition. Gardaí are trying to track down the driver of the other car who left the scene. Any witnesses or anyone with information is asked to contact Gardaí. The Law Society says recent talks with the Justice Minister have been positive, but two major issues still need to be fixed. The Society's Criminal Law Committee held a meeting yesterday with 250 practitioners to discuss the recent changes to the legal aid system. Criminal defence solicitors argue they're not being fairly paid when they're handling multiple separate cases listed on the same day, or lengthy complex cases involving children, people with mental health issues, or those remanded in custody. Vice-Chair of the Criminal Law Committee, Solicitor Amanda Connolly, says if these two issues were adjusted, the new scheme would be workable.
2: What we're calling for is that there's meaningful engagement from the Minister, that we sit down and explore these issues and come up with a workable solution that will actually reward solicitors for the amount of work that goes in and for the very valuable job that they do. And I think then it would obviously be, we would put it to the solicitors or practitioners and see if it was acceptable for them as a whole.
0: Fresh questions are being raised over the handling of Ireland's Nations League soccer match against Israel following the release of internal government records. The documents show the FAI sought a wider state assessment of the security risks surrounding the match before it was eventually moved abroad. The records, obtained by the Irish Examiner through the Freedom of Information Act, also reveal concerns about planned protests which could disrupt the fixture. Labour MEP Éan Arirdhón says the report raises important questions about the decision-making process.
3: They left it to the FAI to do their own thing, left them exposed, and I don't think that reflects well at all on government. We're supposed to be showing leadership here in the international community, particularly as holding the presidency of the European Council, and government have decided that really was nothing to do with them, and I think they really have been shown to have shown a massive lack of leadership when it came to this issue.
0: There's been an earthquake near the Italian city of Naples. At least 21 people were left injured when the 4.7 magnitude tremor hit last night. It's the strongest earthquake the southern Italian region has seen in 40 years. And finally for now, activists Greta Thunberg and Leela Doolin have taken to the stage at All Together Now. A special Message of Peace event was held at the Waterford Festival earlier. It brought together musicians and campaigners to deliver a message of solidarity and peace to festival goers. Greta Thunberg delivered a stark message while calling the crowd to action.
4: I cannot pretend to be hopeful, to feel hope in this world where I'm too heartbroken about the state of the world. Everything is falling apart. The world is literally on fire. There are no longer words in any language to describe the slaughtering of our fellow humans.
0: And that's your news update at 4 minutes past 4.
5: And in sport, UEFA believes football cannot keep going on like this after FIFA abandoned their plans to sell a stake in the World Cup. In a statement released earlier today, European football's governing body said that it would work with its associations and other football confederations to make sure that it cannot occur again. The statement also pointed to FIFA President Gianni Infantino's lack of transparency and his failure to deliver on past promises. Speaking to Sky Sports News, former FA Chief Executive Mark Palios said that he'd back a change of leadership.
6: I think this should be a watershed moment, and that's certainly what I would hope it would be. But it depends on, you know, getting a candidate in, as I say, who will genuinely institute a root and branch look at the structure of the organisation.
5: There are two games currently taking place in the Women's FAI Cup quarterfinals. Shelburne lead Bohemians by 1-0 at halftime, with Alex Kavanagh scoring in the first minute for Shells. It was Athlone Town 1, Shamrock Rovers 0 with 30 minutes gone at Lizzie Wallen. Kickoff is just under an hour away at Mind Villa, where Sligo Rovers are facing Galway United. That game gets underway at 5 p.m. Today's GAA Central Council meeting has overwhelmingly agreed to continue their sponsorship agreement with Allianz. The decision follows a recommendation from their Ethics and Integrity Commission report last December. Tyrone GAA had called for them to drop the sponsorship. The council has also formally approved the use of Páirc Uí for Ireland's World Cup playoff against Kazakhstan and Munster's Champions Cup match against Racing. Both sides have used Cork GAA's headquarters for marquee matches in recent years. Raihe Ran leads the AIG Women's Open on 8 under par. The Korean is 3 shots ahead of 2 players who are tied for 2nd at Royal Lithgow and St Anne's Golf Course. There is no Irish involvement in today's 3rd round after Leona Maguire, Anna Foster and Lauren Walsh all failed to make the cut. That's your news and sport. I'm Robbie Dowling. It's 4:06.
7: Creenis clocha agus loska agus leonta, knava briste agus knapoin agus gach sais gortahe. 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
8: Dublin's weather on Sunshine 106.8.
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10: Mostly dry today with sunny spells and isolated light showers. Highs of 17 to 21 degrees.
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0: Adele, that is someone like you on Sunshine 106.8, Dublin's easy place to relax at the weekend. I'm Enda Murphy, and still to come this hour, Lady A on the way, Need You Now, and a legendary song from the Eagles.
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0: Great lyric in that. You can check out, but you can never leave. Hotel California, Eagles on Sunshine 106.8, Dublin's easy place to relax at the weekend. Still to come, Four Seasons on the way at Frankie Valli, of course. And before five, Vanessa Williams.
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14: It's 5 o'clock. I'm Lindsay Dolan. Spain says it plans to install a 500-metre barrier on the border of its North African enclave Ceuta. It's after 60,000 migrants crossed into its territory from neighbouring Morocco in only 24 hours. At least 86 people died, some drowning and others in a stampede. EU leaders have called for a unified response to mass crossings. Dr. Omar Schatz is from a legal hub which challenges EU migration policies.
15: Every person has a right to leave any country for any reason, and every person has a right to enter in any country for the purpose of seeking asylum. And once they are there in Ceuta, you have to provide them the food and the water. And there is also a duty to investigate what happened to people who drowned.
14: Gardaí are investigating a suspected hit and run in County Laois, in which an elderly man and woman were seriously injured. Two cars collided on a local road in Moat near Ballinakil at around 10:15 last night. A woman in her 70s and a man in his 80s were rushed to Tullamore Regional Hospital in a serious condition. Gardaí are trying to track down the driver of the other car who left the scene. Any witnesses or anyone with information is asked to contact Gardaí. The Law Society is calling for the Justice Minister to resolve two key outstanding issues on criminal legal aid. Criminal defence solicitors argue they're not being fairly paid when they're handling multiple separate cases listed on the same day. The second issue concerns cases of extended duration, typically involving children, people with mental health issues and people remanded in custody. Vice Chair of the Criminal Law Committee solicitor Amanda Connolly said these complex cases involve extra work.
16: These cases go on for a long period of time, sometimes several months. The solicitor has no say in this matter. They're involved in the process. They're not responsible for the number of adjournments in respect of these cases. So what the minister is effectively proposing is that a solicitor would do all of this extra work on a very detailed and complex basis, prepare the files, liaise with all these multidisciplinary agencies, and then not get paid for it.
14: Fresh questions have been raised over the handling of Ireland's Nations League soccer match against Israel following the release of internal government records. The documents show the FAI sought a wider state assessment of the security risks surrounding the match before it was eventually moved abroad. The records obtained by the Irish Examiner through the Freedom of Information Act also reveal concerns that planned protests could disrupt the fixtures. Labour MEP Aidan O'Riordan says the report raises important questions about the decision-making process.
17: They left it to the FAI to do their own thing, left them exposed, and I don't think that reflects well at all on government. We're supposed to be showing leadership here in the international community, particularly as holding the presidency of the European Council, and government have decided that really was nothing to do with them, and I think they really have been shown to have shown a massive lack of leadership.
14: There's been an earthquake near the Italian city of Naples. At least 21 people were left injured when the 4.7 magnitude tremor hit last night. It's the strongest earthquake the southern Italian region has seen in 40 years. Activist Greta Thunberg and Leela Doolin have taken to the stage at All Together Now. A special Message of Peace event was held at the Waterford Festival earlier today. It brought together musicians and campaigners to deliver a message of solidarity and peace to festival goers. Greta Thunberg delivered a stark message while calling on the crowd to act.
18: I cannot pretend to be hopeful, to feel hope in this world where I'm too heartbroken about the state of the world. Everything is falling apart. The world is literally on fire. There are no longer words in any language to describe the slaughtering of our fellow humans.
14: And Sam Fender and Olivia Dean have made UK chart history after their song Rain Me In became the longest running number one single of all time. The song has now spent 19 consecutive weeks at the top of the official charts, breaking records that had stood for 73 years. It's 4 minutes past five.
19: And in sport, UEFA believes football cannot keep going on like this after FIFA abandoned their plans to sell a stake in the World Cup. In a statement released earlier today, European football's governing body said that it would work with its associations and other football confederations to make sure that similar proposals cannot occur again. The statement also pointed to FIFA President Gianni Infantino's lack of transparency and his failure to deliver on past promises. Speaking to Sky Sports News, former FA Chief Executive Mark Palios said that he'd back a change of leadership.
20: I think this should be a watershed moment, and that's certainly what I would hope it would be. But it depends on, you know, getting a candidate in, as I say, who will genuinely institute a root and branch look at the structure of the organisation.
19: Two games are currently taking place in the Women's FAI Cup quarterfinals. It's just ended at Daly Mount Park, where Bohemians defeated Shelburne by 4-1. It was Athlone Town 1, Shamrock Rovers 1, with just over 75 minutes gone at Lizzie Wallen. It has just kicked off at Mine Villa, where Sligo Rovers are facing Galway United. The opening weekend of the Scottish Premiership is continuing today. Irish striker Killian Phillips scored twice for St Mirren in their 2-0 win away to Falkirk. At 5:30, last year's runners-up Hearts begin their domestic campaign with a trip to Pittodrie to take on Aberdeen. Last night, Derek McInnes' reign as Rangers manager began with a 1-1 draw away to Dundee United. Today's GAA Central Council meeting has overwhelmingly agreed to continue their sponsorship agreement with Allianz. The decision follows a recommendation from their Ethics and Integrity Commission report last December. Pierce O'Leary takes on Mark Chamberlain for the IBO World Super Lightweight title tonight. The Irish boxer is defending the title for the first time against his English counterpart. The action is scheduled to begin just after 10 p.m. at the Tree Arena. That's your news and sport. I'm Robbie Dowling. It's 6 minutes past five.
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23: Largely dry overnight tonight with overnight lows of 9 to 12 degrees.
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0: That's England Dan and John Ford Coley. I'd really love to see you tonight on Sunshine 106.8, Dublin's easy place to relax at the weekend. I'm Enda Murphy, and still to come this hour, I've got a great song from Stevie Wonder that I haven't played in ages coming up next. And Lionel Richie too.
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0: 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It was a little unusual. Still to come, the real thing on the way, and before six, Hall & Oates.
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That's Daryl Hall and John Oates. I can't go for that. 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After the latest from the Sunshine Newsroom at 6, we'll kick it off with Simply Red.

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11: I'm Lindsay Dolan. Good evening. Spain said it plans to install a 500-metre barrier on the border of its North African enclave, Ceuta. It's after 60,000 migrants crossed into its territory from neighbouring Morocco in just 24 hours. At least 86 people have died, some drowning and others in a stampede. EU leaders have called for a unified response to mass crossings. Dr. Omar Schatz is from a legal hub which challenges EU migration policies.
12: Every person has a right to leave any country for any reason. And every person has a right to enter in any country for the purpose of seeking asylum. And once they are there in Ceuta, you have to provide them the food and the water. And there is also a duty to investigate what happened to people who drowned.
11: 200 drivers were caught holding a mobile phone or not wearing a seatbelt in the first 48 hours of the Garda Bank Holiday Roads policing operation. More than 1,590 drivers were also caught speeding, while a further 40 motorists have been arrested for suspected drink or drug driving. The highest speed recorded was 172 kilometres an hour in a 120 kilometre zone on the M1 in Swords. Junior Transport Minister Sean Canney said these statistics reflect people's attitudes toward road safety.
13: The four main issues or life-saving things that we need to be looking at when we talk about road safety are speeding, driving under the influence, mobile phones, and not wearing a seatbelt. And you can see from the stats so far over the last 2 days of this operation that people are still speeding on our roads, people are still driving under the influence, and people are still using their mobile phones.
11: The Law Society is calling for the Justice Minister to resolve two key outstanding issues on criminal legal aid. Criminal defence solicitors argue they're not being fairly paid when handling multiple separate cases listed on the same day. The second issue concerns cases of extended duration, typically involving children, people with mental health issues and people remanded in custody. Vice Chair of the Criminal Law Committee, Solicitor Amanda Connolly, said these complex cases involve extra work.
14: These cases go on for a long period of time, sometimes several months. The solicitor has no say in this matter. They're involved in the process. They're not responsible for the number of adjournments in respect of these cases. So what the Minister is effectively proposing is that a solicitor would do all of this extra work on a very detailed and complex basis, prepare the files, liaise with all these multidisciplinary agencies, and then not get paid for it.
11: Some properties in the Greater Dublin area are facing water disruption this weekend. It's as Ishka Éireann carries out its biggest ever repair job across 27 hours. The supply line from Ballymore Eustace in Kildare to Sagerton, Dublin, is undergoing leak repairs and preventative maintenance work. Regional Operations Senior Manager for Ishka Éireann, Stephen Burke, said if the works go to plan, there should be no further impact.
15: In the area of Kildare, unfortunately, there are a number of properties where we've had to turn the water off because they're directly fed off the main. So we have alternative water supplies in the form of tankers in place for them to go and collect water if they need it. The other 1.7 million people across the region will hopefully experience no impact as a result of these works. The vast, vast majority of them have been supporting us by conserving their water.
11: Activist Greta Thunberg has addressed crowds at the All Together Now festival on a stage that read Love is the Answer. A special message of peace event brought activists and artists together on day two of the festival. The event focused on solidarity, peace and calls for action on issues facing people around the world. Greta told the crowd to get out of their comfort zone. Kneecap and Christy Moore are among the artists who are playing at Curramore Estate tonight.
16: Why I am unable to give hopeful speeches is that people use hope as an alibi not to do anything. Hope is not something someone can give to you. Hope is something you have to create. We have to get out of our comfort zones, take action, organize, and demand action.
11: It's 4 minutes past six.
17: And in sport, UEFA have described FIFA's decision to not proceed with plans to sell a stake in the World Cup to private investors as a victory for football. The global governing body's proposals, spearheaded by President Gianni Infantino, face severe backlash from several key stakeholders in the game, forcing them to back down. Despite FIFA's decision, UEFA released a statement earlier today that stated the task of rebuilding trust in FIFA has only just begun. CONCACAF, the Confederation of North, Central America and Caribbean Association Football, have this evening released a statement calling for a review of FIFA's leadership. Two teams have booked their places in the Women's FAI Cup semi-finals. Shelburne advanced to the penultimate stage this afternoon with a 4-1 win. Away to Bohemians, Shamrock Rovers scored two late goals to send their tie with Athlone Town to extra time. However, Lilyag's Athlone side grabbed two goals in extra time to secure a 5-3 victory. It's Sligo Rovers 0, Galway United 0 at half-time at Mind Villa. New Chelsea boss Xavi Alonso says Mikaela Mudrick has the support of everyone at the club. The winger has been cleared to return to play after his doping ban was resolved. Mudrick hasn't featured since November 2024 after he was suspended for 4 years for failing a drugs test. Alonso says he'll be welcome back into the squad.
18: We are not able to understand what he has been through in this time and how does he feel at the moment with the things that he had to cope. And we want that he feels part of a team because he's been training on his own for a long time.
17: Elsewhere, Danny Welbeck has joined Chelsea from Brighton on a contract until 2028. The GAA will continue their sponsorship agreement with Allianz. A meeting of the association's central council was held this afternoon where they overwhelmingly agreed to December's recommendation from the Ethics and Integrity Commission's report. And Lorena Vibes won today's opening stage of the Tour de France Femme. Ireland's Fiona Mangan finished in 54th position. That's your news in sport. I'm Robbie Dowling. It's 6 minutes past six.
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0: Largely dry overnight with lows of 10 to 12 degrees.
21: Enda Murphy on Dublin's easy place to relax.

0: Van Morrison, Crazy Love on Sunshine 106.8, Dublin's easy place to relax at the weekend. I'm Enda Murphy. Thanks for joining me today. Still to come this hour, I've got Kenny Rogers and Dolly Parton together and a little Westlife.
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4: 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The clock is ticking. 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

0: That's Westlife. You Raise Me Up on Sunshine 106.8, Dublin's easy place to relax at the weekend. The Mellow Moments for your Saturday night is on the way. Mr. Joe Harrington coming up. Before that, though, I have Gladys Knight on the way. And before seven, Will Young.
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That's Will Young. Leave right now on Sunshine 106.8, Dublin's easy place to relax. That's exactly what I'm going to do. But thank you for your company. I'll talk to you Bank Holiday Monday from 10 a.m. Joe Harrington is on the way. Mellow moments after the latest from the Sunshine Newsroom at 7. Next.

0: 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Emil Unisa, Mila Nigid, Ochto Car, Squeela, Red Hot Chili Peppers, on Hied Album Amach. Tha, Get Up and Jump, August, True Men Don't Kill Coyotes, Le Fall, Aaron Album. True Men Don't Kill Coyotes. True Men Don't Kill Coyotes. Emil Anigid, Ochtu Ishacht, Dortson Irish, Rolling Stones, Gwillen Album, Sgt. Pepper's Lonely Hearts Club Band, Ona Beatles, on Album Is Fjor Sundown. Emil Unisa, Emil Anigid, Nochani, Foreign Group of Kiss, Railt, Erin Hollywood, Walk of Fame. Emil Anigid Nocha Cuig, Vian Skonon Dangerous Minds in St. Pixerland. August Hui on Fumreens, Nicheid Spottas de Kjortacha, Leshen Auron, Gangster's Paradise, Le Coolio. As I walk through the valley of the shadow of death, I take a look at my life and realize there's nothing left. That's Crack August Kjol on Sunshine 106.8.
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12: It's 7 o'clock. I'm Lindsay Dolan. The EU said it will hold an emergency meeting on Tuesday to discuss the mass migrant crossing into the Spanish enclave of Ceuta. Around 60,000 people crossed into the territory from Morocco in just 24 hours, prompting Spain to install a 500-metre sea barrier. At least 86 people died, some drowning and others in a stampede. Reform UK's Home Affairs spokesperson Zia Youssef said Britain's borders need to be secured.
13: When 60,000 arrive in a single day, it captures headlines as a military response. North of 200,000 people have turned up on British beaches over the last 8 years. That is very much an invasion too, albeit just over a longer time frame. We've got to wake up and secure our border before it's too late.
12: 200 drivers are caught holding a mobile phone or not wearing a seatbelt in the first 48 hours of the Garda Bank holiday roads policing operation. More than 1,590 drivers were also caught speeding. A further 40 motorists have been arrested for suspected drink or drug driving. The highest speed recorded was 172 kilometres an hour in a 120 kilometre zone on the M1 in Swords. Junior Transport Minister Sean Canney said these statistics reflect people's attitude toward road safety.
14: The four main issues or life-saving things that we need to be looking at when we talk about road safety are speeding, driving under the influence, mobile phones, and not wearing a seatbelt. And you can see from the stats so far over the last 2 days of this operation that people are still speeding on our roads, people are still driving under the influence, and people are still using their mobile phones.
12: Newly released government records show the FAI raised concerns about the security arrangements for Ireland's upcoming Nations League match against Israel months before the fixture was moved abroad. The documents reveal the association believed growing protests could prove a significant challenge around the game. The files obtained by the Examiner under Freedom of Information outlined discussions between FAI officials and senior government figures. Labour MEP Aidan O'Riordan said the government ignored a big issue when leadership was required.
15: The FAI didn't want this problem. This decision on Israeli participation should have been taken at a FIFA level or UEFA level. And that's where you need support of government who are supposed to be taking a lead internationally on isolating Israel on any amount of fronts. And government clearly were asked for support from the FAI, and that support was not forthcoming.
12: The Law Society is calling for the Justice Minister to resolve two key outstanding issues on criminal legal aid. Criminal defence solicitors argue they're not being fairly paid when they're handling multiple separate cases listed on the same day. The second issue concerns cases of extended duration, typically involving children, people with mental health issues, and people remanded in custody. Vice Chair of the Criminal Law Committee, Solicitor Amanda Connolly, said these complex cases involve extra work.
16: These cases go on for a long period of time, sometimes several months. The solicitor has no say in this matter. They're involved in the process. They're not responsible for the number of adjournments in respect of these cases. So what the Minister is effectively proposing is that a solicitor would do all of this extra work on a very detailed and complex basis, prepare the files, liaise with all these multidisciplinary agencies, and then not get paid for it.
12: Some properties in the Greater Dublin area are facing water disruptions this weekend. It says Ishka Éireann carries out its biggest ever repair jobs across 27 hours. The supply line from Ballymore Eustace in Kildare to Saggart in Dublin is undergoing leak repairs to preventative maintenance work. Regional Operations Senior Manager for Ishka Éireann, Stephen Burke, said if the works go to plan, there should be no further impact.
17: In the area of Kildare, unfortunately, there are a number of properties where we've had to turn the water off because they're directly fed off the main. So we have alternative water supplies in the form of tankers in place for them to go and collect water if they need it. The other 1.7 million people across the region will hopefully experience no impact as a result of these works. The vast, vast majority of them have been supporting us by conserving their water.
12: It's 4 minutes past seven.
18: And in sport, UEFA have described FIFA's decision to not proceed with plans to sell a stake in the World Cup to private investors as a victory for football. The global governing body's proposals, spearheaded by President Gianni Infantino, faced severe backlash from several key stakeholders in the game, forcing them to back down. Despite FIFA's decision, UEFA released a statement earlier today that stated the task of rebuilding trust in FIFA has only just begun. CONCACAF, the Confederation of North, Central America and Caribbean Association Football, have this evening released a statement calling for a review of FIFA's leadership. Two of this year's Women's FAI Cup semi-finalists have been confirmed. Shelburne advanced to the penultimate stage this afternoon with a 4-1 win away to Bohemians. Shamrock Rovers scored two late goals to send their tie with Athlone Town to extra time. However, Lilleag's Athlone side scored two goals in extra time to seal a 5-3 victory. Extra time has just started at Mind Villa, where it ended Sligo Rovers 0, Galway United 0 after 90 minutes. New Chelsea boss Xabi Alonso says Mikaela Mudryk has the support of everyone at the club. The winger's been clear to return to play after his doping ban was resolved. Mudryk hasn't featured since November 2024 after he was suspended for 4 years for failing a drugs test. Alonso says he'll be welcomed back into the squad.
19: We are not able to understand what he has been through in this time and how does he feel at the moment with the things that he had to cope. And we want that he feels part of a team because he's been training on his own for a long time.
18: GAA will continue their sponsorship agreement with Allianz. A meeting of the association's Central Council was held this afternoon, where they overwhelmingly agreed to December's recommendation from the Ethics and Integrity Commission's report. And the third round of the AIG Women's Open has concluded. Yelena Noah has a three-shot lead heading into tomorrow's final round with the American on 7-under par. That's your news and sport. I'm Robbie Dowling. It's 6 minutes past seven.
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21: It's going to be mostly dry this bank holiday Saturday evening and temperatures ranging 8 to 12 degrees.
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0: the Lighthouse family. I wish I knew how it would feel to be free. It's an old Nina Simone classic. She was one of those great singer-songwriters, civil rights activists back in the day. That song recorded by Lighthouse family, adding on a little bit of U2's One for good measure. Hello there, you're on Sunshine 106.8, Dublin's easy place to relax. It's Mellow Moments with Joe Harrington. Lovely to have you along this bank holiday Saturday evening. Hope things are going well so far for the long weekend. It's great to have the extra day, and of course we're into the very first day of August. I'm going to be here over the next few hours, so if your plan is just to chill, relax this Saturday evening, I have hours and hours of gorgeous music. There might be something you'd like to hear, and if there is, you're more than welcome to get in touch. You can email joe@sunshineradio.ie. We'll take a little break, but I've got more relaxing favourites on the way very soon.
1: 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The clock is

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You're listening to Sunshine 106.8, Dublin's easy place to relax. It's Mellow Moments with Joe Harrington. Heading towards 8 o'clock this Saturday evening, I've got another beautiful hour all set out and ready to go. And it's on the way after the 8 o'clock news and sport from the Sunshine newsroom.

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0: 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It's Mellow Moments with Joe Harrington. I'm going to put together Saturday's 10 at 10 over the next 90 minutes or so. If there is something you'd like to hear, feel free to get in touch. 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We'll take a short break. We're back with Simply Red in just a moment.
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amazing voice of Gladys Knight and the Pips and Best Thing That Ever Happened to Me. That wraps up another hour of all your relaxing mellow favourites. You're listening to Sunshine 106.8, Dublin's easy place to relax. It's Mellow Moments with Joe Harrington. Heading towards 9 o'clock this bank holiday Saturday evening, I've got another beautiful hour all set out and ready to go. And it's on the way after the 9 o'clock news and sport from the Sunshine Newsroom.

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11: I'm Lindsay Dolan. A man's body has been recovered from the sea at Castletown Bear in West Cork. It's after reports of a person in the water at the pier shortly after 5:30 this evening. Garda and emergency services rushed to the scene. The man in his 50s was taken from the water a short time later. He was pronounced dead at the scene. Reports are coming in that 3 people have been killed and 15 injured in an explosion at a Moscow cafe. We'll have more details later. 2 people have died in Gaza after a second day of Israeli strikes. The IDF claimed they were targeted a weapons storage site, but Palestinian health authorities say the warehouse was a medicine store. It comes after Donald Trump claimed to have secured an agreement to disarm Hamas, something which is yet to be endorsed by Benjamin Netanyahu. David Levy is a former Israeli negotiator.
12: You never get occupation and disarmament. But nonetheless, Hamas has made this step. It's a phased process. It requires Israel to take measures, including the withdrawal that Israel has refused to conduct, which is part of the original plan that they didn't implement.
11: The EU said it'll hold an emergency meeting on Tuesday to discuss the mass migrant crossings into the Spanish enclave Ceuta. Around 60,000 people crossed into the territory from Morocco in just 24 hours, prompting Spain to install a 500-metre sea barrier. At least 86 people died, some drowning and others in a stampede. Reform's UK Home Affairs spokesperson Zia Youssef says Britain's borders need to be secured.
13: When 60,000 arrive in a single day, it captures headlines as a military response. North of 200,000 people have turned up on British beaches over the last 8 years. That is very much an invasion too, albeit just over a longer time frame. We've got to wake up and secure our border before it's too late.
11: Gardaí are continuing their August bank holiday roads policing operation across the country. So far, more than 1,500 motorists have been caught speeding, while 39 people have been arrested on suspicion of driving under the influence of drink or drugs. A further 200 drivers were detected using a mobile phone or not wearing a seatbelt. Junior Transport Minister Sean Canney has this message for drivers.
14: And my plea for the rest of this weekend and for the rest of the year is for people who are driving on our roads. First of all, do not be speeding. Do not drive your car if you're under the influence of drink or drugs, and do not be using your mobile phone. And please wear your seatbelt. The important thing here is people who sit into a car to take on a journey, that they drive safely and get there safely for the sake of themselves, their passengers and other road users.
11: New figures show over 11,000 people had their welfare payments reduced last year. A number of reasons have been cited for the cuts as the Department of Social Protection tried to crack down on people in receipt of payments but not cooperating with welfare officers. Maggie Chambers has this report.
15: 11,082 people were penalised by the department last year, an increase of 129% compared to 2024. Of those, over 10,000 were related to people on job seekers allowance. Payments can be reduced by around a third, with the most common weekly sum of €254 brought down to a penalty rate of €164. The most common reason for a cut was failing to show up for activation review meetings. The Department of Social Protection says a reduced rate is a final step in a process to encourage a job seeker to avail of the employment supports on offer.
11: A huge crowd gathered for Christy Moore's performance at All Together Now this afternoon. He dedicated his performance of The Old Triangle to the late Glenn Hansard. Day two of the festival is ongoing with Kneecap among the acts performing tonight. Former Irish football manager Brian Kerr is at the festival. He said there's so many genres of music on the show.
16: Well, I was here last year and I just thought there was a great vibe. It was a lovely buzz. It's nice. It's fairly tight at different stages. Still a bit of walking to be done. There's a fair bit of uphill. Some of the car park's a long way away. You know, there's such a range of music and styles and a bit of comedy, different genres of music.
11: It's 4 minutes past nine.
17: And in sport, UEFA says that it has lost confidence in FIFA president Gianni Infantino. The European football governing body is reportedly set to make an attempt to remove Infantino from his position. UEFA president Alexander Seferin has instructed European member associations to withdraw any letters of support for the Swiss football chief. The news comes in the wake of CONCACAF's statement that they want a review of the leadership at FIFA. Despite receiving criticism from several confederations, Qatar have issued their backing for the under-fire Infantino in a statement released on Saturday evening. Three women's FAI Cup quarterfinals took place today. Shelburne secured a comfortable 4-1 win away to Bohemians. There were 8 goals at Liswallen as Athlone Town required extra time to get the better of Shamrock Rovers in a 5-3 thriller. Galway United overcame Sligo Rovers by 2-1 after extra time. The last 8 ties conclude tomorrow with the meeting of Douglas Hall and Cork City. Chelsea have confirmed the signing of Danny Welbeck. The former Manchester United and Arsenal striker makes the move to the two-time European champions following an impressive spell at Brighton. The 35-year-old is expected to be joined at Stamford Bridge by Brentford midfielder and fellow Premier League winner Jordan Henderson. GA Central Council has overwhelmingly agreed to continue their sponsorship agreement with Allianz. It follows a recommendation from their Ethics and Integrity Commission report last December. The Tyrone County Board had sent correspondence to the GA in June opposing the sponsorship with Allianz due to the company's alleged links with the genocide in Gaza. Yelimi Noh is at the top of the leaderboard ahead of the final round of the Women's Open tomorrow. The American finished on 2-under par today, moving her on to 7-under for the tournament. She will take a 3-shot lead into tomorrow's final round, with 5 players tied for second on 4-under. And Lorena Veebs won today's opening stage of the Tour de France Femme. Ireland's Fiona Mangan finished in 54th position. That's your news and sport. I'm Robbie Dowling. It's 6 minutes past the hour.
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20: Now, it's going to be mostly dry this bank holiday Saturday night, with temperatures ranging somewhere between 8 and 12 degrees.
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0: is Everything But the Girl. I don't want to talk about it. You're listening to Sunshine 106.8, Dublin's easy place to relax. It's Mellow Moments with Joe Harrington. Really nice to have you along this Saturday evening. Hope you're enjoying all this great music. I'm going to take a little break, but I've got more relaxing favourites on the way very soon.
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1: Now, bank holiday Saturday night will continue mostly dry with temperatures ranging somewhere between 8 and 12 degrees.
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I wonder

0: Christina Aguilera, beautiful, wrapping up Saturday's 10 at 10. So enjoyable. And again, thank you so much for taking the time and the trouble to get in touch with your suggestions. And I have to say, it really does make a difference. Just keep them coming, by the way, to joe@sunshineradio.ie. 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It's Mellow Moments. A quick break. More relaxing favourites are on the way very soon.
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It's Mellow Moments with Joe Harrington. Nice to have you along this bank holiday Saturday night. We're heading towards 11 o'clock and another beautiful hour all ready to go. And it's on the way after the 11 o'clock news and sport from the Sunshine Newsroom.

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12: It's 11 o'clock. I'm Lindsay Dolan. Spanish officials say most of the 60,000 migrants that arrived in the enclave of Ceuta have been returned to Morocco. Foreign Minister José Manuel Albares says most have gone back, while EU leaders will hold talks next week to understand what happened. Dr. Miriam Cherty is from the University of Oxford in the UK. She claims young people in Morocco are led to believe Spain will provide them with jobs.
13: One in three are not in education, employment or training. Combined with this, there is this social media that was used to amplify messages, because this has been building up for a few days before it culminated with this crossing.
12: A man's body has been recovered from the sea at Castle Tanbera in West Cork. It's after reports of a person in the water at the pier shortly after 5:30 this evening. Gardaí and emergency services rushed to the scene. The man in his 50s was taken from the water a short time later. He was pronounced dead at the scene. It's been reported at least 3 people have been killed and 15 injured in an explosion at a restaurant in central Moscow. Emergency services and investigators are currently at the scene on the Kundrodaske Square. The circumstances of the incident are being established. At least 4 people have died in Gaza after a second day of Israeli strikes. The IDF claimed they targeted a weapons storage site, but Palestinian health authorities say the warehouse was a medicine store. It comes after Donald Trump claimed to have secured an agreement to disarm Hamas. David Levy is a former Israeli negotiator.
14: You never get occupation and disarmament, but nonetheless, Hamas has made this step. It's a phased process. It requires Israel to take measures, including the withdrawal that Israel has refused to conduct, which is part of the original plan that they didn't implement.
12: A small tourist plane has crashed in southern Peru, leaving 13 people dead. TV Peru reported that the plane was carrying 11 passengers and 2 pilots. It was flying over the Nazca Line's archaeological site. The release of internal government records has sparked more questions over Ireland's Nations League fixture against Israel. The files were obtained by the Irish Examiner under the Freedom of Information Act. Labour MEP Aidan O'Riordan says UEFA and the government have let the FAI down.
15: You can't separate sport from politics. It's impossible. And it's a convenient flag for governments and sometimes for sporting organisations to fly. I mean, in terms of the Irish government, visas were withdrawn from the Yugoslavian team in 1990. In terms of UEFA, Russia are not allowed to compete. So you have to be consistent. And I think we need to have an awful lot more backbone and strength and courage when it comes to this issue.
12: New figures show over 11,000 people had their welfare payments reduced last year. A number of reasons have been cited for the cuts, as the Department of Social
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0: David Gates and Bread and Baby I'ma Want You. You're listening to Sunshine 106.8, Dublin's easy place to relax. It's Mellow Moments with Joe Harrington, playing you the best late night music in Dublin. Great to have you along this Saturday night. I'm going to take a short break. I've got a gorgeous song. It's quite an important song, really. It's a song that's been defined as healing as well. It is beautiful. It's about loss. It's Luther Vandross and Dance with My Father.
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Another gorgeous song to wrap up another hour of all your relaxing mellow favourites. Stevie Wonder and Lately. You're listening to Sunshine 106.8, Dublin's easy place to relax. It's Mellow Moments with Joe Harrington. We're approaching midnight, which means we're going to say goodbye to Saturday the 1st of August. We're on the long weekend, heading into a brand new day and another gorgeous hour. And as ever, our next hour is back to back. It's commercial free and it's on the way after the midnight news and sport from the Sunshine Newsroom.

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0: It's midnight. I'm Lindsay Dolan. Spanish officials say most of the 60,000 migrants that arrived in the enclave of Ceuta have been returned to Morocco. Foreign Minister José Manuel Albares says most have gone back, while EU leaders will hold talks next week to understand what happened. Dr. Miriam Cherty is from the University of Oxford in the UK. She says young people in Morocco are led to believe Spain will provide them with jobs.
1: One in three are not in education, employment or training. Combined with this, there's this social media that was used to amplify messages, because this has been building up for a few days before it culminated with this crossing.
0: A small tourist plane has crashed in southern Peru, leaving 13 people dead. TV Peru reported that the plane was carrying 11 passengers and two pilots. It was flying over the Nazca Lines archaeological site. At least four people have died in Gaza after a second day of Israeli strikes. The IDF claimed they targeted a weapons store site, but Palestinian authorities say the warehouse was a medicine store. It comes after Donald Trump claimed to have secured an agreement to disarm Hamas. Daniel Levy is a former Israeli negotiator.
2: You never get occupation and disarmament. But nonetheless, Hamas has made this step. It's a phased process. It requires Israel to take measures, including the withdrawal that Israel has refused to conduct, which is part of the original plan that they didn't implement.
0: It's been reported that at least three people have been killed and 15 injured in an explosion at a restaurant in central Moscow. Emergency services and investigators are currently at the scene on the Kudrinskaya Square. Circumstances of the incident are being established.

brand new day, Sunday the 2nd of August. We're on the long weekend and here we go with another gorgeous hour. From the movie Titanic, this is Celine Dion and My Heart Will Go On.

to watch the children play. You know, tomorrow is their future. But for me, just another day. They all gather around me. They seem to know my name. We laugh, tell a few jokes, but it still doesn't ease my pain. I know I can't hide from a memory, though day after day I've tried. I keep saying, she'll be back, but today again.

0: Here's Madonna and Crazy for You, wrapping up another hour of all your relaxing mellow favourites. You're listening to Sunshine 106.8, Dublin's easy place to relax. It's Mellow Moments with Joe Harrington. We're into a brand new day, Sunday the 2nd of August. It is the long weekend, which is great. An extra day to lie in, or perhaps you're on holiday at the moment. Well, wherever you are, whatever you're doing, hope you're enjoying all this gorgeous music. We're heading towards 1 a.m. I've already put together another beautiful hour, and it's on the way very soon.
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